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3: Can you put me on the school assignments at Mead High School, please? I'll be code 408.

0: 3415, dispatch.
1: 415.
0: I was told that shift change that we were getting a lot of calls from James Nira. We do have another one on the screen holding. Looks like it was when we put it protocol. He mentioned something about harassment with the gun.
1: Copy. Just go ahead and change the request for supervisor. I'll take a look at it when I get back to my car. Thank you, ma'am.
0: Take care. Okay, I'll have a status.

0: Just another advice on a call, see if we can have anyone head to this. It's a drug-related activity medical at the King Supers off of 11th Avenue. It looks like there was a female who's smoking meth in the area, and now there's a woman who has a bleeding face, and she may be related to the other party.
1: Copy. May be related. Medical can respond in at their discretion. And next sector car available, please.
0: Okay.

0: Any prices for a unit to back? Copy on harassment in progress at 5005 Decrete Road.
1: 564.
0: Five, six, four, and second unit. It looks like RP has a female on scene who's bothering her. There's a PC against her. It looks like the caller hung up while we were trying to get information.
2: There's no difference, 408.
3: Dispatch, right, 548.
1: 564, I copy.
0: 548.
3: Is there a house on the corner? Can you call a Frederick CR, please?
0: 408. Copy, would you like that yours?
2: Tire 70 is now open.
0: I copy. Confirming, affirm or negative, I apologize, there's a lot of points.
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0: 419.
4: Ma'am, be on my way to county jail with one female, unit number of mileage 1 grid.
0: Go ahead.
4: Unit number 009, beginning mileage 127227.
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2: We have attached a few separate carriage.
0: Cousin 256, dispatch status.
1: Okay, no further.
0: Copy, thank you.
2: Dispatching 311.
0: 311. That case number is 6276. I repeat, 6276.
1: Clear me out the back, Sam.
0: Okay.
2: 76?
0: Paper, 6276.
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0: 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I copy.

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2: Dispatch Cruzy 847 or 841, sorry.
1: 841.
2: I'm in a watch. Would you please log me off? Thank you.
1: Hey, sir. Have a great night.

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An elderly female staying at the hotel is saying she lost or got her ID stolen. Not making much sense and seems confused. And again, that's at America's Best Value Inn, 831st Street, Unit 117.

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2: 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Coming back on a red F-150, but it's not a gray dot.

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1: I copy. Give me 415 dispatch.
0: 415.
1: I just put a call on the screen. I'm on the line with the RP now, break. Hey, it looks like I may be speaking to the RP in room 6 of the Camelot apartments. Would you like me to get them transferred to you? It's the same phone number.
0: Hey, affirm. Thank you.

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1: 413.
0: I'll be on 1st Street and 4th Ave with Utah plate, Henry 308, John Robert.
1: Okay.

0: 431.
1: Can you clear out that suspicious, please? And then air the details on that anyway.
0: Copy, Rick.

0: Go for it, ability to touch. Pick off 431, continuing reference at AOA. It's going to be at 2055 Skyview Place. They're requesting you go to the address to attempt to contact the below vehicle. Take pictures of all sites and field interview and have them contact their officer. Break. Tacoma 431 dispatch. I'm not seeing a suspicious in your town. Are you able to give me the call number? Go to 582 dispatch.
1: 582.
2: I copy the information. As far as the suspicious goes, it looks like it was at 521 Glen Creighton Drive. It might have just been frozen on my computer.
0: Just to advise you, I'm medical last comment. They said they were unable to locate the party that needs medical, but there are people doing drug-related activities in the parking lot. Hi, copy. Yes, they're not seeing on my side.
1: Hi, copy.
0: Thank you, Tony.
2: Copy, thank you. Will you attach me to the AOA and you can clear this traffic accident to Robert, please?
0: Hi, copy.
3: This is first one, 734.
0: 734.
3: Good. Back to my PDC attachment.
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1: Go ahead.
0: We changed the nature of this call to a cool harassment and then save it for a sector car. And then if they have any questions, they can give my work cell phone.
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1: Hudson 256, dispatch ladder. 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

0: 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We have no key holder information on our premise history at that location.
1: Okay, thank you for looking.
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0: Go ahead. I copy. Would you like reattached?
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6: Good evening. Can you remain on duty, please? I'll be without an MDT for a bit.
0: You're welcome. 1824.
1: So when you get a chance, we put the harassment back in pending and show me back in service.
0: I copy. It's sharp.
1: Copy. Thank you.
0: It's sharp.

0: 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Windsor units are clearing. Copy on a disturbance at 718 Walnut Street.
1: Windsor on your phone.
0: RB stating that she saw a male and a female fighting. The male has left the scene. We're still getting further.
1: Copy, show me
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1: Go ahead.
0: Sorry, my chat is updating. Can you attach me to the disturbance? Any direction of travel for the mail?
2: If co-responders available, will you attach them to the AOA, please?
1: Hey, firm, sir, I see that ours is tied up. Co-responder 104 is available. I can reach out to North for that.
2: Yes, please. Thank you.
1: Copy. Our latest notes say that the mail, this mail coming back in gray shorts and a black t-shirt, right, associated vehicle is a black older model SUV with dealer stickers and no plates. That is all the description we have.
0: 926 copy. Can you go with the address one more time for me?
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1: Hey, from the address is 718 Walnut Street. And affirm on the mail is walking back towards the location, and the female is still there as well. Good.
0: 926 copy.
2: Well, let's see my office out north. I'm going to see if our responder can preempt off and handle.
1: Perfect. 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
1: 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I apologize, you broke up. 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
1: 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Is it going to be the secondary location or the primary of the 1220 11th Avenue?
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1: 431. RP stating that they were advised that someone he works with was in a traffic accident at this location, wants to know if one was reported, and stating that the female is possibly intoxicated.
4: This is Grizzly 561.
6: Can you please tell me which agency was requesting this AOA?
1: I can tell them.
5: Hi, Captain. You have details and contact information?
1: It's going to come from Thornton.
4: 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Attempting to make contact at 2627.
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1: 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The RP's name is Jen. Her phone number is 970-576-8842.
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1: me. I got you 11963, go ahead.
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1: I got
2: 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Dispatch 1926.
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2: Highway 85 northbound, mile marker 266, Boyd Victor Mary Edward 96, white Mercedes, SUV.
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1: Hi, copy. What's that, 969 units on scene, dispatch pilot?
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1: 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I copy. You're going to test me up
3: 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Was it 963 on south? Did you have traffic?
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0: 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I'll be on scene.

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0: Highway 85 northbound Mount Marker 266 with David Frank Edward Nora 13 on a brown Chevy truck.
1: Hey,
2: Edward 151, Unicron 3, dispatch 7. Dispatch 7, it's 1-8, you can show me Ralph. I'm coming from the Air Force Base, Kevin.
1: I got you. Dispatch 13, 75. 75. I'm going to remain on my call. You show me en route for the PD. Copy. 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
1: 180 for meals about coming out.
0: I got it. Hey, 1417 status.
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1: 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Well, 213, copy on an animal complaint at 5th Ave, 2nd Street, Gill, Colorado.
0: 213.
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0: 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How would you like to be shown on your panel on apartment call?
1: I'll be in route. Just give me a second, please.
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1: Good for you. Just as far as you before.
0: Oh, thank you. Hey, 44.
1: All doors are secured.
0: Hey, copy.
1: All doors are secured now. You can clear me false alarm.
0: Hey, copy.

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1: 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Go ahead.
0: 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Mary, Adam, Mary, Adam, William, Sam, Jean, should come back to white. Launch pickup.
1: 256. I got it.
0: Carrier 51, County Road 16, Colorado South, Boy 1, Charlie King, Boy, Robert, David, get my. 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
1: 431. Weather 969, unit on scene, dispatch status.
0: Will you notify Thornton that I did make contact with the potential driver and took photos of that vehicle? If they could contact my work cell, that would be fantastic. And you can also call me Robert.
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0: Clear, Sam.
1: I copy.
2: Service 419.
1: 419.
2: Now I'm here at the jail. Can you pull me a case number on this, please?
1: Your case number is 0387-387.
2: I can use it at 3087.
1: That's Avram. PT 55.

0: Yeah, I have a female waiting on at the south left at 505 4th Street, stating that there's two males fighting outside the gas station.
1: Hey, firm, sir, I'm getting that call on the screen. I'll attach it to you. He was opening, he said he won the lottery, and then a male tried to assault him because they started arguing.
0: I'll be on my scene now. Store second.
1: Copy break.
2: 567 for him to the first last.
1: I got it.
0: 561, same traffic.
3: Yes, 4 6 8. Attack me to them, so leave my screen. Leave my call on the screen for later.

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1: 4720, do you need cover code?
0: Negative, on call 4 from now. Males are separated.
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0: dispatch 520 traffic. Highway 85 northbound on marker 266 with Colorado temp 8845525 on a green Subaru.
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1: I got you. 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

0: Probably 35 is that. Reference your call. It looks like fire is having a little bit of issues trying to locate it. When you get on scene, we'll provide further information where the key is.
1: This is the project copy. We're still around.
0: Copy. 12-230 status.
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0: Go ahead.
1: 4-4.
0: 1904.
1: FF in progress can be changed to meet and hold it. Dispatch, what's your
0: 891? 891.
1: Can we have the call taker re-listen to the phone number and confirm, please?
0: Hey, sir. This is 182, unit on scene, dispatch status. If you were confirmed. Have a great day. Weather 969, unit on scene, dispatch status.
2: Can you go ahead and clear me, please?
1: Touch 325.
0: Come on. I copy, break. Weather 969, unit on scene, dispatch status.
2: 969, we're good for.
0: I copy, 1905.
1: Repairs fire from the accident. It looks like it's going to be in Will County jurisdiction. Can you please advise them? And you can clear both units now.
2: This is from Will County, 89. Can you show me Allen scene area?
0: Hey, from Will County, 91 this much.
1: Hey, 91.
0: Yes, sir, just advising. We do have that callback phone number, 970-576, and then we have another phone number in line 5 of 970-539. As well, to confirm them.
1: Copy.
0: 3541 status. Hi, copy.
2: Go for.
0: Copy.

0: Santa traffic accident, unknown injury, Highway 34 eastbound and Wells County Road 17, sent over from Greeley.
1: Dispatch 1530, what are the details?
0: We have fire and medical on scene. It just got updated. It looks like it's a non-injury with two vehicles involved. Sent over from Greeley, as they said this is our jurisdiction.
1: Copy. Can we forward that to CSP? It would be very extended.
0: I copy.
2: 3520 status.
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0: Yeah, with that suspect vehicle, 8th and Main, Colorado 10th Peg, 885-9385.
1: Copy.
0: 926, I'm with him.
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0: Can you bring me from this call and attach me to that AOA and I'll be en route?
1: Hey, sir.

0: Je vais te faire un truc humain. You can show me on scene of my PD. It was me.
1: 5-4-4-5-8-2 status. 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

Can you clear me, Sam, and open me up an AOA and have Colorado Springs PD give my work cell call reference the plate Boy Union X-ray 028? Should be a stolen plate.

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0: 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It looks like the RP is calling from Tennessee. Person Emil Bosch was terminated from the chicken plant in Tennessee. It looks like she's a suicidal subject. She may be at the Walmart.
2: Can you match the area of Forest Street and South Irene? That's something to look at.
3: Dispatch, 468. 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
0: Go ahead.
1: That's obscure information. Let's go ahead and change that. Downgrade it to a suspicious, please.
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0: We're going to be in the 7000 block of Will County Road 49 with caller out Charles Mary X-Ray Adam 85. It's going to be on a silver Lexus.

0: Fairfield 213.
1: 213?
2: 415 descent.
0: Could we also advise Eaton of the traffic complaint?
3: 415.
1: I copy.
2: Reference a mental health crisis. Since it did go in as with a weapon, we do have medical staging. Since we don't have a solid location of where she's at, are you good with us clearing room until we need it?
3: Hey, for a medical open clear, thank you.
2: 1917.
4: Dispatch 168. Are you on the phone with Darby?
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0: I copy.

0: Further 512 dispatch.
1: Over 512.
0: Mr. I apologize. Confirming which traffic accident do you want reopened, the one at Highway 52 in Ridgeway or mile marker 12 on Highway 52?
2: This messenger 94, would you say that, Smith?
3: 1920.
2: This messenger 512.
0: 512.

0: Royal Canadian, one dispatch.
1: Yeah, one.
0: Yes, the reference to your truck will be in this runway juvenile at Lola Park, excuse me, at 359 South Irene Avenue. They are going to be one and the same. Would you like me to append them together?
1: Great, thank you.
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0: 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Medical route to 3416 Rosewood Lane for a 34-year-old female, conscious and breathing, for having a lot of pain and noticing weird heart episodes.
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2: Clearly, you're going to stand by for entering a wrong way driver bolo break.

All units be advised, Highway 34 bypass westbound 71st Avenue. A vehicle heading eastbound in the westbound lanes. It's going to be a blue sedan. It looks like this incident is in progress. Once again, a blue sedan heading eastbound in the westbound lanes, passing 71st Avenue. Good at 1925.

0: Go ahead.
1: Attach me to the traffic complaint and advise if there's any further updates about the vehicle's last known.
0: Copy. It looks like the update is going to be if they're passing 47th Avenue now, but they are still eastbound of the westbound lines and vehicles are swerving out of their way.
1: Yeah, we're going to 3M520 and attach as well.
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0: 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Can you show me in service? Put me out with 933.
1: I got you.
2: Dispatching 311.
1: 311.
2: Can you put me at Fortis High School if anything comes out? Please, sir.
1: Yes, sir. May I show you guys that this cold press is going to be at 560 Dahlia Street. BRP vehicle was sold with a plate bill on it, and they're getting tickets.
3: Yeah, that's fine. I'll pick it up here in a second.
1: All right, copy. Thank you.

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2: Hey, from which address would you like primary, 9th Street or Trapper Drive?
3: Milliken, stand by. I'm on the phone with Bob.
1: Trapper.
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1: Perfect.

0: Just made for 3 for 6 unit tobacco number 3 in progress at 556 Columbia Street.
1: 343.
2: 346.
0: Eight for 3 for 6 here. Just made for 3 units finding the RP saw kids climb into a window.
1: 8 for 3, are you guys telling this old RP? Is this her house or another person's house?
0: 8 for 4, we're still gathering information at this time. It's going to be behind this address on Cameron. So far, we have one male younger suspect with dark hair. They're currently in the house.
1: I copy. You can show me that cover right now.
0: I copy.
2: 8 for 6,
0: I copy.
3: Either one, Kevin.
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0: 933.
3: I'll be clear, Sam.
0: I copy.
3: There we go. Northbound in marker 251. Colorado Custom. Robert Pershing, boy, Ida 3, and it's going to be on a white Mazda.
0: I copy.
3: If I don't hit the one, can we just get an update if that house is vacant or not as a new construction area?
0: I copy.
3: Dispatch, 551. Slow back to routine. I've got nothing to up to 65th out from a left half.
0: Copy.
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0: 191. Dispatch, what can you say? You can show me a flyer for the medical. Copy, thank you.
4: Highway 85 southbound and 37th Street with a black SUV, no plates.
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0: 561. Johnson 831 unit responding dispatches to advise the RP believes the house is vacant, thinks no one is home. There's also going to be a vehicle and a motorcycle in the middle of the street with the lights on. Copy.
3: Hey, everyone, I copy. 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
0: Copy.
3: So, 1300 block of 11th Avenue, Colorado, Adam John Robert, 620. It's a white Subaru, I believe, Outback.

0: 2003 and it's running specialty advisory. We have a potential address of 457 Cameron, and it could also be the teenage star.
1: Hi, Gabby. Can you update the address?
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2: Be advised, I have an extended ETA. 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
3: Hey, 46, I got multiple people in front of the address.
0: Hey, 43, go to 846 on the other side of me.
4: This is at 213. You can attach me to the reaction.
1: I copy.
4: Agent 3, copy. Dispatch, Johnson 84, how many route?

0: 85 Alpha, Negro 1.
1: Negro 1.
0: I believe this is going to be not exactly what we thought it was. You can give the channel back, and then 841, you can clear. We're going to be okay.
1: I copy, right.
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0: Is that Alpha Nuclear 1 copy? A couple plates for me.
1: Go ahead, sir.
0: Colorado, Charles William, John, David, 5-3, right?
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1: 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Thank you, sir.

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0: Yes, sir. I just have this mental health crisis holding on a Johnson's Corner RV retreat. It looks like the ex-boyfriend is threatening suicide, but also potentially might not be there. Maybe he goes to the mountains and turns off his GPS. May I show you guys? Thanks, Chris.
1: Hey, firm. Thank you.
0: Hi, copy. Thank you.
2: We clear the scene. Headed back to my PD. Still a test.
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1: Okay, please. 2 low units are clearing copy on a disturbance at 7993 the Woodspring Suites in unit 423.
0: You can clear me, Sam, and attachment to the Metropolitan Station. 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
1: Hi, copy. Thank you.

0: Pause the plans. Okay. It looks like there are parties who were fighting, a lot of banging, a commotion going on. It looks like there were open line and then disconnected with the call taker. It was in progress and sounded physical.
1: Okay, copy. Make sure you're able to check it.
0: Copy.
2: 544. I can back 561.
0: Copy again. Okay, 468, 582 status.

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1: 25 horse.
0: Five five one and units back. It looks like it's the house to the south, possibly 21st Street Road. I can hear fighting with a female screaming, "Get off of me." It is in progress.
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2: 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Attach me to the mental health crisis, and can you run the party and see if we can get an address from?
0: Copy. Hey, sir.

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1: 370.
0: Going to be Highway 85, northbound in County Road 394. That was a red Dodge pickup. Edward Adam, Victor 1321.
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0: Can you please put me in a detail? Use my PD as the address. I'll be the DUI car tonight.
1: I got it.

0: Here's a route to the address off of Lakeside Drive. Be advised that RPS possibly stating it's going to be off the curve of 21st Street Road and 18th Avenue Court for a better location. And then I can press 6.
1: 551, Charlie, come on.
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2: 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I drove Highway 257 all the way to the residence in that locator.
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2: 180, what's the call?
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1: Copy. Female asked RP to call 911, stated her boyfriend hit her. Still getting further.
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1: 134.
0: CO4 on the theft.
1: I got you.
0: What's the information on the theft?
1: Tell us the information, dispatch.

0: Dispatch Alpha 51, if you're updating his location, that was correct for GPM.
1: I'm 34, it's saying female caught shoplifting, sued, got most of the items back, but she still has some sitting in the parking lot now.
2: I copy, thank you. I was just
0: going to
1: advise
0: him that I put him at
2: that different intersection.
0: Copy, thank you,
1: Verbal.
0: Copy.
1: Copy. 4459 used to correct the location of 7099th Street. We advise the party is going to be a black male 5'10 suspect who is under the influence of alcohol.
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1: 20-0.
0: Come off the bag, show me on scene for the theft in progress.

0: 551-520 status.
1: Dispatcher, this is 134.
2: 4.
0: 134. Tommy.
1: I'm on Sigma 180.
0: Again?
2: This is John County, 33 traffic.
0: 833.
2: County Road 50, County Road 13, Colorado Edward Paul Charles, John 34.
0: Copy. With the unit, the advised medical is heading to 1010 Medicine Man Court. 82-year-old male, conscious breathing, who's having stroke symptoms. John 31, copy of harassment, progress at Highway 60 and Telos Avenue.
1: Go ahead.
0: Sally 70, dispatch status. It looks like our piece being followed by a vehicle. I'm currently on the phone with her. She's now Highway 60 and Parrish. RP is now following the vehicle that was following her.
1: Well, let's not have her do that.
0: I am trying. I apologize. Miss Sally, 70 dispatch status.
1: That's okay. If there are still keys on 60 passing Parrish, can you see if they can go to Milliken PD?
0: Copy. That's your right line clearance. 9105 dispatch status.
3: Clear, William.
0: Copy. 3459 unit, take status. 7413, copy on a burglary alarm at 37128 Soaring Eagle Circle.
1: 413.
0: This is a residential burglary alarm. We're still being heard. 3459 unit, take status.
1: I copy, I'll be in route.
2: What's up for?
0: Thank you, Mr. Jones.

0: calling again.
1: Just that service for Joey.
0: For Joey.
2: Hey everyone, do we know what street?
1: Showing Roswell.
0: Yeah. It's potentially Castle Pines near the library on a potential D as in David Street on the right side, four houses down.
2: Okay, what's the description?
0: Everyone.
2: Any one. The street that's talking about is D Street, David Edward Edward Street.
0: Copy, thank you.
3: That's very thoughtful. You can confirm, Sam.
0: Copy, thank you.

0: 7151 and 182 gigabytes. Healthy proceeding. Female has and suspect have left in a vehicle. Unknown description. All we have is a gray or black SUV. Unknown direction of travel. There are also two children involved, approximately a child involved, approximately an 11-year-old.
1: 5-1, I probably show me on scene.

0: This is going to be en route at the house of Pines. Is the RV still around?
1: Negative. She's currently going home. Would you like me to get her address or have her go to the police station?
0: If she left and she's not in contact, if you can just advise her, we can give her a call on the meter. Does she want to call from us?
1: Stand by. 915.
2: Looks like Bill can resume contact. 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
1: I got you.

0: 8431. 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
2: I copy.

0: 12 units, be advised, medical en route to Nick's Garage Door Service. That's going to be 1123 East 16th Street for a 36-year-old female, conscious and breathing, who had a seizure and hit her head.
1: Evans 191, that's my status.
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3: Highway 34, westbound mile marker 108, temp tag 835-1285, white sedan.
1: He's still on the line with your RP.
0: 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Negative, but I can call back and try if you'd like.
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0: 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It's physical and verbal at this time.
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3: 4-3-2, how many?
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2: Johnson Air Force 833 on road side.
0: Go ahead.
1: Can you give me a call on myself, please?
0: Yes, sir. Got it. Tacoma 431, dispatch status.
3: 3-4-8.
0: 2011.
4: This has to be 56, log 3 plates.
0: Go ahead.
4: First one is going to be David John Ocean, David 94. Second one is going to be Colorado Temporary Tag 859-0406.
0: Okay, and since he's been advised, I want to know if it was the CRV or the sedan driver that took off.
4: Neither driver took off. It appears both of them are on tape.
0: Okay, copy. I'll update.

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1: 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It appears the driver of the red Honda did indeed take off running somewhere.
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1: 202. Green 76 in Houston, I copy that disturbance holding at 1427 9th Avenue.
0: 150th Avenue and 168th. Car plate, Ocean Edward Lincoln, 888.
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1: Under 915, copy on a request for a supervisor at the PD. 234, copy. 586 on a second unit. It looks like it's going to be two motorcyclists in front of the home, and male is yelling at a female party. It looks like this happened about 7 minutes ago, and our crew believes they went inside and have stopped yelling.
3: 915. Tell me en route to 2856 Love County Road,
2: 20.5.
1: 586. RP users. Requesting to speak with a sergeant. I copy.
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1: Three 15, 311,
2: right?
1: 313. 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

0: 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Call down a disturbance at 3500 35th Avenue, apartment 168.
1: 230.
0: Looks like the neighbor came outside and started arguing with the father. It does look verbal at this time. There's about 2 versus 5.
1: Hi, Coffee. I'll be in the room.
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1: Go ahead, sir.

0: It is going to be a white or Hispanic male, approximately 5'7", spiky hair, potentially a gray shirt with a symbol on the top left corner, tan pants, and he was fumbling with his pockets during the accident, so unsure if he may be armed or if he was just shuffling around.
1: Copy.
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1: 151.
2: You can make 182 primary on this, and can you show us in route to 4120 Meadows Avenue, attempt to contact?
1: I got it.
3: Well, 230, 213, the neighbor's description for suspects is going to be Hispanic male, no shirt, gray pants. The second will be Hispanic male, black shirt, Hispanic female, black shirt, and another Hispanic female.
4: 238, copy.
5: 238, copy. Let me see if there's a gap in the unit. I can go over there and make sure it doesn't turn physical. About 15 minutes out.
3: A copy, will check. They're refusing to separate at this time.
6: 4-9, we got one in custody.

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1: Any available Evans units to go to an AOA for county as a disturbance at 3500 35th Avenue, lot 168. The county has an extended ETA and is worried it's going to get physical.
3: 180 on the ground.
1: I copy.
0: 34, what's the info?
1: RP stating that is outside cleaning his vehicle and neighbors came over and started arguing with him. They are yelling at each other and still screaming at each other. They are refusing to separate. 35 86 Matthew status.
0: 34
3: code. Code 4.
1: Copy. And also be advised it is appearing to be a 2-5 situation at this disturbance for county.
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3: 180 I copy.
1: 915.
2: 2023. Well, 285 North Manilow, County Road 31, on Colorado Edward Tom, Zebra 61. It's going to be on blue Toyota Camry.
1: Copy. Well, 230, dispatch.
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2: I'll be out of the QT off of Highway 66, looking for that suspect.
1: I copy.

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1: 544, did you please show me that?
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3: Hey, bro.
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3: 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Available units to respond to a disturbance at Wells County Road 394 and Wells County Road 35.
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1: For the medical on the board, we have Med now requesting law to also attach. How do you guys?
6: Dispatcher, I just want to deal with content about 8.
1: I copy.
2: Stand by, let me take a look.
1: I copy.

0: available at his units to help County with another disturbance at Will County Road 394 and Will County Road 35. Neighbors are fighting in the street. They have a baby or drinking.
1: Dispatcher, sorry, 70. You can attach me to that. I'm just down the road.
0: I got you. Thank you, Rafael.
2: Dispatcher, what did you work?
3: 134. I don't think we have anybody available right now.
0: 224. I got you, Rafael. Okay. Thank you, though.
2: Henry, negative contact at the O'Reilly's and also the QT.
0: Copy, thank you.
2: Sally, 70, perfect.
1: All right.
2: You need it back?
1: Oh, yeah, I can start floating this way.
2: Copy, repeat over here.
4: Dispatch, what's 60?
0: 60. Dispatch, copy.
1: 13 for now. Dispatch, I'm sorry, 70.
0: Hey, company.
4: Do we know why they went well?
0: I will double check with them.
1: Can we try to get a better location for this disturbance?

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1: 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Well, 60, that's going to be for responder safety.
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0: 2800 65th Ave, Boy Union Young, Henry 14, black SUV.
3: Copy, 22 Greer, can help us out with that. We're all tied up.
2: 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I copy.
0: Go ahead.
2: We are no longer on the line with the call with the reporting party. They did hang up on our call taker. This address was given, and it was stated that the female was leaving unknown direction of travel and unknown vehicle that she left in. And again, all we have is this intersection.
4: Copy. You can show me in the area. I didn't see any cars leaving the area recently, so.
2: Okay.

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2: Northbound 85, Justin Avenue with 757 Victor William King, I believe. Blue Nissan SUV.
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0: Hi, Kobe.
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2: Go ahead.
0: All we have is that intersection, unfortunately. It came from an anonymous caller.
1: You can probably disregard.
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4: 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Copy on a meet at 832 Cliff Rose Way.
0: We're confirming. It looks like they're going to be on scene. 415.
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0: 180.
1: Code 4, could you get an ETA for county?
0: I copy.
1: Dispatch 509. I'm on the east side. You can send that to me.
3: We have it. 23-389-954, I believe.
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2: Dispatch 582. Preempton attached to that.
0: I copy. Secondary unit, can you repeat? I have dual traffic on the 901.
2: 582, attack last.
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5: Me, 256, multi 27.
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0: 20 there.
5: Go ahead, sir.
1: Apologize. If Tommy's okay with it, we have no criminal charges here. We can just clear this out for them and they can take care of whatever next they need to.
4: I copy. I'll advise them and I'll advise you once the dispatcher knows.
0: Well, 213 dispatch.
1: Oh, thank you.
5: 213. Contacted suspect, and as soon as I brought up that there was a crash and I was where he was at, he hung up on me. So, negative contact at this point.
0: Do you have an ETA for him?
5: Copy. Thanks for your try.
1: R 25.
0: Copy.
5: Not a problem.
4: Everybody dispatch.
1: Go ahead.
4: The ground 431 unit comes to you, dispatch status. Tony's about 5 minutes out, so they're still going to head to you and again be there in about 5 minutes.
1: Code 4.
0: 3525-1 status. Copy, thank you.
1: Okay, sounds good.
5: Code 4.
0: 2035. Copy. 3512 status.
5: Code 4.

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1: Sorry.
0: Can we came up with another address in reference to your disturbance? It is in the call. Would you like me to air it to you?
1: Say it for me if you can.
0: That'll be 23989 Weld County Road 54.
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0: Weld 230. 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
1: I'm UTL with this address.
2: 413.
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0: There's a male in a dark clothing walking eastbound on the highway on 392. That is all we have. 60.
2: I copy. I can get out.
1: Will you preempt me off the meet, attach me to the chip while being on 392, I'll go straight through.
0: I copy, they appreciate it. 236. I copy, I'm advising CSU now.
2: Copy, thank you.
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4: 737.
0: 737, the RV got home and her 16-year-old son ran away. 35 to 7, unit 2 status.
4: I copy. I will be on scene by phone for now and then I'll head over there.
0: I copy, thank you.
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0: 508.
1: Advise if this address is going to be a county address or is it Greeley?
2: Dispatch 717.
0: 717.
2: Is there a timeline on the runway?
0: It is a county address. They said that they were all tied up with their deputies and requested GPD be dispatched out. Adrian, looks like he's personally missing at 1500 was the last time he was seen.
2: Copy.
0: I copy.
1: Copy. Hey, from I'm on scene. Everybody's code for here. There's going to be an assault here. If you can advise county, they can get a deputy started this way. They can call my work, so I'll get them up to speed.
0: I copy, Bruce. 3544, unit team status. 1260, dispatch.
1: Good.
0: We have CSP and the severance officer have headed that way for that check will be.
1: Copy, thank you.
0: 3544567, unit team status. You're welcome, 2038. 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
1: Okay.
0: Reference that medical. We did have Greeley go out there. They are on scene. They said there was an assault that happened, so they are requesting a deputy, and you can call Greeley 509 for more info if needed.
1: Copy. If you just pass around the Columbia Bay, we'll get someone there as we can.
0: Hi, copy. I'll let him know.

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2: 84.
1: Is there a reference your AOA that you're currently on? Fort Collins also going to call for that same child, and they are requesting contact. Is it okay if I give them your phone number?
2: This is my work cell.
1: I copy. Is that the one ending in 1405?
2: Ephraim.
1: I copy. Thank you.
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3: Affirm, may I sure you advise of a trespass in progress that just dropped at 601 North 6th Avenue?
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1: Let me confirm.
3: 243.
0: Copy. If so, that party is calling back if you'd like them transferred.
3: 431.
1: The last four were 6064.
0: Affirm.
1: Yeah, if you can transfer them to my website, please.
4: On that last call that we were on for the disturbance, we reopen that and assign a CR, and then you can close it, please.
0: Copy. 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
0: How did you?
1: 89. Look at the most recent call note. Eight eight five, can you repeat? That's calling up. I got it.

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0: 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Correction, 883699. Gray Nissan sedan.
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3: Alright, thank you, go ahead.
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0: Could be a 20-minute ETA from Spartan, if that's okay with you.
3: That is perfect.
0: I copy, thank you, sir. RP saw a younger male walking eastbound on the south side of Will County Road 62. He was in a dark hoodie and tan or dark brown pants.
4: I got you. Jump in.
0: I got
4: you. Dispatch 502 traffic.
0: Dispatch 722. 22. 502 drive. We clear that contact. I got you.
4: Highway 34 westbound, mile marker 108. David Frank Ida, David 98. Silver sedan.

0: 315.
1: 315. 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
0: Yes, sir, we have a Carlos party calling in. 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
2: ICE's calls because they're blocked.
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0: Hi, copy. I'll call you right now.
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4: We have 5 northbound in Lieutenant Road 31 on Colorado Custom, Zebra Edward Frank, Ida.
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0: Yes, ma'am. Can you confirm if RP is on site at King Soopers and if the suspect is currently there with them?
1: Copy.
2: Well, 1089-1, can you get in contact, please?

0: dispatch, what 230 is showing on scene?
1: We're out to Victor Moments domestic at 3200 23F.
2: I copy.
0: I'm sorry, I had to call her. May you say that one more time?
1: We're out with the victim in this disturbance at 3200 23rd Avenue, Wolf and Jug.
0: Okay, I'll go.

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1: Well, thank you.
0: 2057.
2: Yes, 5-7, 1-4-1.

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1: Dispatch, Frederick 547.
0: 547.
1: Yes, ma'am, I copy that information. Thank you for the update. Can I have you clear the vehicle plate and line number 8 for me, please, Ms. Hatcher?
0: Copy. 3519,
2: state status. 05. Dispatch 519, code 4.
0: Copy, thank you. Frederick 547, dispatch. I got it. Disregard, break. Fire Simpson for 1717-73, stopping a shooting at 4902 Old River Avenue.
3: 7331.
0: 3544567 status.
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0: Copy. 7-3, the RPC to that voices told her to kill her grandson, and she did, stating that if the officer tried to shoot her, she will shoot them.
3: Copy. Can you attach all fire cell units and send a couple additional from Frederick or 10?
0: Hey, from Rick.
1: For someone to attach me, so many row.
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0: Copy, break. Local South is a clear channel for fire some units at 2100. 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
0: It looks like RPC and someone sitting outside with a baby. 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It's going to be a Hispanic female wearing all black, possibly a Crystal Perez. 227.
1: 586. Does Firestone need any assistance with the shooting?
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0: 717.
1: I copy. I'll be en route. What kind of response do they want? Well, 60 copy.
4: Just confirming, I'm shoot down. Do we have victim and shooter at the home?
7: Let me not see an area to look at.
4: What's the shoot down?
7: 2101.
0: They're all going emergent, up to your discretion.
4: Dispatch 12234, I'll be in route as code as well.
0: I copy. Be advised, the RP call from the admin line gave a different phone number than the one that she called in. Just gave a description for the suspect, which is going to be her grandson, white male, 16 years old, sweatshirt and shorts, break.
1: 227, I will speak on code 60, copy.
0: Continuing the RP, disconnected before we could gather further information.
4: Paper.
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4: Okay, copy. 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
4: Fire 7 units, same route. 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
3: Copy, thank you.
0: You're welcome, 2100. Copy 564. It looks like RP's now saying that the shed is vacant, but there's 3 people inside with flashlights.
4: Let's make sure we start establishing our get a unit on the 1-2 and the 1-4 corners of the hunt first.
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4: Copy, I'll set up on the 1-2.
8: Right. 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
8: I want to clear San Antonio loss.
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4: 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Dispatch, do we have any more information from RMB?
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4: 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We can try to get calls back. We need to know where everyone's at.
0: 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I am now.
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4: Can we go ahead and call Firestone 705? 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
0: Hey, if you're going to be advised, both phone numbers go to voicemail.
4: Okay. Copy, and go ahead and show off our students coming up, staying here in a sec.
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0: 717, I have a good view of the back of the house right here.
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1: Go ahead.
0: Or actually, Naguilar or Gibbs, why don't you guys go ahead? Why don't you start making announcements if we get people coming out?
2: 3586 dispatch.
3: 586.
1: 10-4-1, I got that.
2: Your RP called back said that they could take calls from blocked or restricted numbers now if you want to try again.
0: Dispatch 577-717, can we get a reverse 911 and do a shelter in place?
3: Copy. 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
2: And from what kind of radius do you want? I don't know.
0: Go ahead and give me a half-mile radius.

0: 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Can I get a 3rd unit as well? And then let's try to get me units on the back side of the home for now.
1: Copy.
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3: 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I guess.
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1: 551.
6: Soon 34, I can see her hand. 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
4: 717-737, do you want to still contact the people in the backyard?
1: We must have disconnected, I'll call back.
0: You're in contact with residents in the backyard of the home?
4: Negative, I see an adult male peeking out of the backyard around the tree.
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10: Center 547 East, on the north side of the house, turn the lights off in the backyard. Really staying next to the hill, continuing heading northbound.

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1: 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Special group 567 for answer traffic.
2: 567, go ahead.
0: No, it's on the table.
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4: The end of 37 on block of 16th Street with Boy Edward King, X-ray 06.
2: Okay.
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2: Copy.
3: Go for 60.
4: Just confirming the male subject is walking back inside.
1: 35, 10, or 98, Colorado, Edward Tom, Zebra 64.
3: Perfect. Yeah. We have a male in the backyard. I'm going to throw the drone up.
6: Copy.
2: Please 564 dispatch.
6: 564.
2: I attempted to contact times 2 and they did not respond.
6: Copy, thank you.
4: This is my phone 071. Help you all, detained.
2: Copy. 2 people units acquired copy on a disturbance holding at 3770 24th Street.
4: 717, 741, do you want me to challenge the house again?
6: 564.
3: Well, 213, well, 230, either of you going to be done, sir?
4: 741, 733, you able to start up the announcements?
3: 230, can you repeat?
2: Message for a second unit, it looks like people are fighting, it is in progress, the domestic disturbance unknown is physical. Correction, it is physical.
3: How long till you're going to be done with that? 1260.
6: Watch your copy.
7: Okay.
2: Happy 460.
3: Give me like 2 minutes and I'll advise. Copy. Well, 213, well, 60. How long till you're done?
1: This is 509 traffic.
7: Just finishing up now. I need to have your way.
2: 5 minutes.
3: Hey, firm, I got an unsecured window.
1: I'm in the 1200 block of 9th Avenue, male black over black on a bike.
2: Copy.
4: All units on the perimeter, 717. Just for now, hold steady. We got one detained. We're going to try to grab the other information from her. Just hold your positions for now.
1: Copy.
0: 733-737, we have the drone en route.
8: Okay, perfect. We're going to try to gather more intel. 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Just confirm the house you guys are behind is a single-story home gray, correct?
0: 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We are now looking at the correct house.
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8: 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Keep that drone on the south end of the home for now, since we got the front covers. 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
11: Can you open up a suspicious at the greenhouse at Ring International?
2: 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Dispatch, I think 22. 22. 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
10: Was that for 536?
2: 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I'll put you on scene with us.
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2: 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I'm trying to get the greenhouse to verify. 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
0: 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It's not gone through. I've been transferred my phone to make contact.
1: I copy. 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
1: 509.
2: Confirming that the RP is saying that there is no restraining order anymore.
1: That's a firm, sir. I'm going through the protocol. I'm updating it for trespassing.
2: Copy. And once that's done, you can hold. Thank you.
3: All units on scene, just be advised.
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0: 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I advise Evans that I'll be in contact with ML parties if they have an officer that wants to talk to them or they want me to release them.
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1: Copy.
7: Can't tell if there's more than one person here or not, and I got a male yelling that he's gonna pull fuck someone up and that he's going to get his own.
1: That is 151 dispatch. Copy.
3: All units on prayer to be advised by units of us making sure.
0: 156, I copy that traffic. What's his location? We'll send somebody up there right now.
3: Units on tap into the home, just be advised officers are inside the home.
1: Copy that 156. I will confirm with their dispatcher their location, and I'll get a call on our screen.
0: Dispatch 509, is that for me?
1: Hey, from 509, they are wondering your location, and they can get someone sent up to you.
0: Dispatch 561.
1: Go ahead.
0: Okay, we're going to be at 12th Street and 9th Avenue at the intersection.
8: That's been updated.
0: Disregard.
1: That is 156. Do you copy that threat?
0: Paper, we'll have 2 minutes in route.
1: Aye, copy.
0: Copy. We'll be back on Greeley Primary.
1: Well, 230 status.
0: 230, go for it.
1: 2121.

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1: Will you start a third unit our way?
2: My phone rang once and hung up. Go and try again.
0: I copy. Copy break.
3: 4-5-9. I'm on scene. Dispatch 717.
0: Copy. 717.
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0: 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Negative call history on all sides.
3: Copy.

0: 7337 17. If you guys have a basement in the home, so tell me you're going down.
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2: Okay, so we are in the lot. Dispatch Firestone 723, be advised you may get a alarm call, red alarm call.
1: Copy. Really forced to take units in service.
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1: I was just about to ask, thank you.

0: Dispatch 5717, can you try that call back again, see if we answer?
1: Schaefer. What was your next superior dispatch status?
2: Okay, four.
1: Happy birthday. Sure.
0: Yes, inside the helm. How are you guys coming for?
3: 529, code 4 from the house, still plugging the basement.
0: Copy. Seven three seven, 717. Has there been any kind of movement in the backyard from your angle?
4: We are on the corner at 547.
3: 547, currently no movement.
0: Okay, copy.

0: 737-717, on your side, is the roadway open and do you guys have intersection shut down?
1: The roadway's open, we're just turning cars around to not let them drive down Brook Creek Ave.
0: Okay, do you need additional resources down there?
1: Negative. We're code 4 over here.
0: Copy.

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0: Copy, thank you.
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3: 547.
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4: Dispatch 564.
0: Good. 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
0: Copy.
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5: Traffic plate 1, Chippy 5, Wyoming State Patrol. We don't have anybody in the area.
0: I copy.
2: Dispatching 301.
0: 301.
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0: Copy.
6: 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Okay. Dispatch, go ahead and release the channel. We're code 4.
0: Hi, copy, Rick. 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
6: 717.
0: Would you like to continue the reverse or cancel it?
6: Negative. 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Thank you for everything.
0: I copy. Thank you, sir.
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0: 310. Fire 1. Fire 717.
3: Can you please log everyone off of the detail at the high school? 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
0: 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Would you like med and fire to clear as well?
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0: Basically. We have a little unit to respond to a check call being calling at 1705 30th Street.
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1: 737.
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1: Meet at the front of the house?
0: Yeah, April. Great. Dispatch fire, something else. If you have an on call, they can have to give me a call, please.
1: Thanks, sir.

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0: 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Brick.
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4: 234 eastbound, mile marker 109, motorcycle 133 miles per hour. I'm not going to try to catch up.
1: 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Kingsbury 621, Hudson 256, dispatch status.
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1: 502.
0: Highway 34 westbound, mile marker 108. David John, David 03, Blue Stem.
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1: 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RP broke up with her boyfriend over text message, stated he was going to harm himself. This was his last known location about 8 minutes ago.
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4: 926. 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
4: That'd be 214.
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0: 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Evans 151, unit on scene, dispatch status.
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0: 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Evans 182, unit on scene, dispatch status.
8: 44. 44.
0: John,
8: 21,
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0: Are you stating they are concerned that a female is going to commit suicide? 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Her name is Amara Cross. She does possibly have a knife or scissors. Has that been happening for the last hour?
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0: 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She stated that the RP she spoke with is in the hospital and is getting this over the phone with her. 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
5: Liberty and Green River with Colorado Edward George Zebra, David 26.
2: 400.
0: Thank you. 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
3: I got it. Dispatch 5-7-7-0, you might let me, I'll pick it up here in a sec.
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1: Hi, 6-1.
0: Further code for 7 is much. Just confirming code 4, but also your address and on-scene 2 location and GPS are not showing the same.
1: Copy. Just clear me, Robert, and I'm in service.
0: Code 2 for me. Further 547 dispatch.
2: 47.
0: Yes, sir, I just have you back attached to your traffic complaint in dispatch mode. How do you like your status shown?
2: Hey, firm, I just got off the phone with the RP. I'm going to be code 4, but I'll add notes.
0: I copy, thank you.
1: That's me, 256.
0: 256.
1: You have a Fort Collins police officer give me a call.

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1: 7-7. I will try to confirm.
0: Copy.
2: My apologies, just confirm there's no call history for law here.
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1: 202.
0: Put me at 209 Chipita Way. I'm a traffic stop. It's going to be a white Ram. I'll get you a plate in a second.
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0: I attempted to call the RP back to confirm if anybody else was in the household. 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
0: Can you lock me off, please? Have a good night.
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0: 970-692-3893.
1: Copy. Hey, sir, I apologize. I have a meet and a follow-up holding. It's going to be referenced at Runaway Juvenile Christopher Party at 1007 Trapper Drive. Looks like they found the child. Would you like me to open them together and show you guys for now? Tell you what, speaker.
2: Please, room. Thank you.
1: I copy. Thank you.
0: Oh, so nobody's actively cutting themselves.
1: I got it.
0: It's back, I'm 105, back 30.
1: I got it.
0: Dispatching 315.
1: 315.
0: Is there a name of the victim that was apparently cutting themselves?
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4: Could be Colorado 10 tag 807-5545. 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
1: Hi, copy. Hey, friend, that's Amari Cross, spelled Adam Mary Adam Robert Young Cross Charles Robert Ocean Sam Sam.
0: Copy, thank you. And making clear.
1: Hey, copy.
0: 315, I'm off it. Go ahead. Do you still want me to respond to negative request for here? Gabby, dispatch 915, I'll be cursing.
1: Gabby. 35-2 status. Person sent for 1 unit on scene, dispatch status.
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0: 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Dispatching 315, co-responder still attached, they can cancel.
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3: 845. Off duty, have a good night.
1: Okay. Maybe 578 dispatch. Sorry. I see this is a two officer call. I'm showing 570 in service and in the area. Would you like to come back?
4: Sure, thank you.
1: Copy 570, you can come direct.

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1: 548.
0: If it hasn't been pulled already, will you pull up Frederick CR for Firestone's call as well?
1: Affirm.

0: 148, having a traffic accident, unknown injury, Highway 52 and Ridgeway Boulevard.
1: 548, I believe that's from a previous accident. I'll head over there and verify.
0: Copy, thank you.
2: Hi, 4th Moon. I'm also down the street. I'll be en route as well.
0: Copy, thank you.
3: Frederick Unit 431, will you advise if we have something out there and blow it out?
2: 5-4-7, affirm.

0: Parker has a clear copy on the check while being at Steeplechase Drive and Long Speed Circle.
1: And secure.
2: Four, three, one, there is an accident. Unless there's a Honda that was involved in that accident that you had earlier. Is that the same one?
3: Okay, bro.
0: RP stating there's a male wearing no reflective gear. Unknown if he's suicidal, concerned he will get hit by a vehicle. It's a white male, dark backpack, flannel jacket, and dark pants. He was last seen on Steeplechase heading eastbound.
2: I copy dispatch. Roger 547, do you copy direct?
0: Aver.
1: Yeah, copy.
0: 25. Dispatch General, 22. 22. Will you show me on scene at the original call address, apartment 207? I copy. Being 215, dispatch better.
4: 315, 12-4.
0: 26.
3: 547, 548, Drake.
1: 547.
3: So there is not an accident, correct?
0: 196 dispatch.
2: No, these are leftover vehicles from the accident earlier. I'm going to be throwing some caution tape up on them so we don't get repeat calls.
1: 96.
3: I copy, I'll call the RP.
0: So the call seeker is trying to transfer the RP to your work, so it's going straight to voicemail.
1: Copy, I'm on the phone with the RP.
0: Hi, Bobby.

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1: But.
0: Section unit, please.
1: Have a break. Available units are at Greeley 566, 1705 30th Street at unit 102.
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0: 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You know, I have keys. We're going to clear the house here in just a minute.
1: 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Would you like a clear channel?
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1: All well, unit, stand by for a wrong way driver bolo break. I got.
2: We called for a window need checks, thank you.
1: Thank you. Highway 34 eastbound and Weld County Road 15. We have two vehicles going eastbound on westbound. I repeat, two vehicles going eastbound on westbound. Air for information at 2212.
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1: 93. All units be advised of a white smaller Tesla model that was passing Wilson Road 15, Highway 34 eastbound, originally driving eastbound of the westbound lanes. It looks like there was also a dark Jeep SUV that was going eastbound of the westbound lanes. The Tesla corrected, but the dark Jeep SUV did not. Once again, they're going eastbound in the westbound lanes. Airdex 2016.
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1: traffic. 583, go ahead.
0: Vehicle southbound 14th Ave from 11th Street with no headlights on or taillights. Leave me on my traffic stop.

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1: 202.
0: Eastbound I-76, mile marker 28, color plate Edward Nora Mary 045 on a white Dodge Challenger.

0: Please have 88, copy on a traffic accident on Andrew Holding at 250 East 24th Street, the Woodside Village Apartments. It's going to be on a heat. Correction, ASHAP.
1: All right,
2: dispatch, I believe 115.
0: Let me 580, dispatch. 115.
2: 580. Can you call the call back to Penny and attach me 202, please?
0: Thank you, sir. I'm taking a look at the call comments. It's saying that they heard a crash and that a vehicle has flipped over on the street. We do not have medical attached to the call as of right now. Would you like to fathom?
1: Copy, number response.
0: Also, there is a male taking off, running westbound from the PA now.
1: Is he on foot?
0: We will go ahead and confirm.
1: Dispatch 580, can we also get a description of the person's clothing?
0: Copy. Oh, well, unit standby for another wrong way driver, Volo. Break.

0: Mile marker 259, Highway 85 northbound. We have a car driving on the opposite side of the highway. Repeat, going northbound in southbound lanes. I repeat, going northbound in southbound lanes. Aired for information at 2219.
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1: Going to be too far away to catch up to that. Can we notify a close help, please?
0: I copy.
1: Dispatch, I'll 248.
0: 248. 3588 is US en route to the traffic accident off of Ash Avenue and East 24th Street. Be advised, it looks like it's going to be a heavier set male that did take off on foot, possibly wearing a green construction shirt. Aired at 2219.
1: For this past disturbance, it's saying RP's parents are possibly fighting. Is this still in progress?
0: 5-8, copy, unit standby for a runway driver break.
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2: We're off to my baby's dollhouse.
0: Copy. Looks like it happened approximately 30 minutes to an hour ago. Mile marker 259, Highway 85, southbound. You have a black Mazda sedan, license plate Edward George William Paul, 50, going northbound in the southbound lane, going northbound in the southbound lane.
1: Yes, that's 248, copy. I'll be advised of that. There's a stop on that, I'll take it.
3: There's a national highway 21.
0: I copy. Thanks, everyone.
3: Remember that driving lane, the wrong way driver is going to be northbound and southbound lane.
2: Dispatch, well, 236 drive.
0: Hey, from the test chart up here, they just turned off onto Sunset Drive off of Highway 85. 236.
3: So if you can attach me, you'll be in the area.
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2: 119 and Well County Road 5 with Adam Ocean George, Sam 83 on a black sedan.
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1: 6-1.
0: RP, sorry, Larry. High Pay is reporting there is a group of 10 kids on golf carts that are talking very loudly in the middle of the street of this address.
1: I thought we could copy that.
0: Thank you, 22. Well, 60 units on scene. Status?
2: Go for it.
0: 22. Lockway 202, 115 is my status.
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0: 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Be advised, the engine thing is one vehicle in a room with multiple bystanders, and they're requesting that law expedite for hazards.
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0: Two available units, current copy under disturbance, holding the best western off 29th Street, 2563 29th Street.
1: Five eight three.
0: Probably 3 units back. It looks like the call taker could hear a male asking if someone was okay. Female came in line, said there was no emergency. Call taker hears a female asking someone to leave.
1: Probably 3 copies.
0: Copy, we'll get you back when we can.
2: This is 564. You can't touch until us.
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3: 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House is clear. 4-4-4.
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0: 504-588. We're going to be looking for a white male, green shirt, dark pants, approximately 5'7", going eastbound from this address.
1: Going eastbound or westbound? Everyone's saying west. Disregard on east. Witnesses and 588 are confirming west.
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1: 246.
0: Landmark Parkway, Highway 34, with Colorado, Edward George Mary, Zebra 00 on a white BMW.
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0: What's
1: the next clear dispatch, Spider?
0: Go for
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2: 256.
0: Oh, 260.
2: 266, I was so close.
0: Hey, can you throw that medical call back at me, please?
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1: 502.
3: Highway 34 westbound, mile marker 108, Edward Zebra John, Edward 21, red pickup.
1: Copy.
0: Just no talk for you. Keep me traffic.
1: Go ahead.
4: Highway 36 westbound, mile marker 25, the car lights play tall, X-ray idle, Victor 54, and I'll like you.
1: I copy.
0: Dispatch Evans 156 traffic.
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0: Lee Harbor Lane and Quay. It's Ocean Charles Frank 529. It's a white caddy.
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0: I-76 Front Road and County Road 37 with Colorado Edwards Lincoln Mary. 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

0: 544-588. If you make contact with the male, he's going to be bleeding as well.
1: Confirm you made contact with the driver of the vehicle, and what's your location?
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0: Confirm, I'm still on scene.
1: 544-382.
4: RP's going to work on securing the property. We'll be clear. Leave me on for a second. I'm going to have some notes.
1: 544.
4: 2233.
1: Negative contact with the suspect. 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Copy that.
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0: 22, that's fine. Four left in 335, dispatch status.
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0: It would be East 168th Avenue, 76 Frontage Road with 457 Zebra King Edward.
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0: 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Sure.
1: Bye.
0: We're on the make contact at room 303.
2: Yes, back up at 256 traffic.
1: 256.
2: County Road 51, County Road 16. Please track the trailer. I'll get you the plate for the signature. Miss Ashwell, 266 traffic.
1: 266.
3: This is John 7833 traffic.
4: Northbound Highway 85 at 39th Street. With Frank Paul Zebra Williams 7 o'clock. Coming to the question.
1: Hey, baby. I copy.
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1: Copy.

0: 256. Can you copy a Florida portion plate?
1: Go ahead.
0: X-ray Edwards 293 Lincoln. Again, that'll be an imported plate.
1: Copy. Well, unit stand by for runway driver Volo break. Mile marker 129, Highway 34. We have a vehicle going westbound on eastbound lane. I repeat, going westbound in the eastbound lane. It's aired at 2243.
2: 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You can attach me. I'll start heading that way.
1: 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That's going to be for an older yellow Volkswagen.
2: Copy. Can we also advise Percy and

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0: Going to be a model for 116, Highway 34, with a black BMW SUV, no registration.
1: Copy.
2: Dispatch 502 traffic.
1: 502.
2: Highway 34 westbound, mile marker 108. White sedan, 023, Mary Union, Queens.
1: Copy. Delta 846, this is Matt Thomas.
0: Sure.
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1: Copy. Person 741, 737, dispatch status.
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0: Phoenix, can I copy? I just dropped this weapons at 542 North 11th Avenue at Unit 6. Map marker 129, Highway 34. Vehicle is going westbound in the eastbound lane. Is traveling with an oversized load in a vehicle going the wrong way. Again, that is westbound in the eastbound lanes. Mile marker 129, Highway 34.
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2: Highway 3, clear, Sam attached.
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3: 78 from OS. 570 from traffic.
1: Hey, can you generate an error case number for me?
4: I copy that traffic complaint. I can preempt off my current call and end that way if Kenny would like.
0: Yeah, mail, you can turn. Copy, all three units, be advised, someone is there outside of his house and has a knife, possibly a gun, threatening to kill them. It is in progress.
3: That case number is 6280, I repeat, 6280.
1: I copy, thank you.
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0: Copy. 213, dispatch.
5: 213.
3: Cruzy is asking if you'd like their assistance on that traffic complaint.
5: If they just see it when it, if it comes to traffic.
0: I copy. Could you go for dispatch?
4: Yeah, for four.
0: There's a county unit already attached for the call. He just asked that you keep an eye out for the vehicle if you're in the area.
4: I copy. Confirm a yellow older Volkswagen.
0: Confirm.
4: Copy. Do we know if it's a SUV or sedan?
0: Unknown.
4: I copy.
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3: 2389.
5: 582 units responding out to the service of weapons. Your suspect is going to be a white male, about 40 to 50. Black hat, sunglasses, a black shirt and black pants with long dark hair and a beard.
6: 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Adam Victor Boy, William 57 on a Ford Bronco.
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4: dispatch status.
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7: 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Is there a different address for this past disturbance? 4060 Martin isn't an address.
0: Let me check with call taker.

0: Evansville, be advised. Medical setting to 3400 Conestoga Avenue for 51-year-old female, conscious, breathing, who's sick.
1: Is that person on the line,
0: okay. Really, units en route to the River Park Mobile Homes Park, Unit 6. Be advised, the suspect did leave westbound towards 11th Avenue on foot. It's unknown if drugs or alcohol are involved in the situation. That's 249.
1: Can you please place me on a roll at the MSB?
0: Well, 224, dispatch. Good day.
2: 224. I'm in the dispatch, 535.
0: 535. Call taker confirmed the 4060 Martin Street is what RP gave her multiple times. He did state it's in the barn area. I'm not sure if that's helpful or not.
2: I'm copying off to the area. It's their town.
0: Yeah. I copy break. You're welcome to 2250. All units be advised, really, one is a clear channel on 2250.
2: Units from 535, this is the next closest.
3: 583 is 18th Street, 11th Avenue. Mm-hmm.
4: 570, I'm on 11th Avenue and 9th Street.
2: I copy. I'm going to stay on 11th till someone else gets here. First unit gets here, if you want to park off 11th, and we'll go in on foot. I don't see anyone in the area on 11th as of yet.
4: 578, copy.
0: What's the name of the suspect?
1: Good for.

0: 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And disregard, we might be in contact with someone here.
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0: 566, if you want to go to the original call location, make contact at trailer 6. This is not going to be the involved party. We're going to check under the bridge, this person saying that they saw someone matching that description under the bridge.
1: Oh, yeah.

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1: Bis dann.
0: Do you have a third PD officer give me a call reference this call?
1: Sure.
0: This is Alpha Flight Bike, reserve your traffic.
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1: Parkway 202,
4: Flashback. Parkway 202.
2: They're just pointing northwest towards the bridge and river there.
1: Yeah, sorry, I apologize. I'm not showing an I-76 and bridge. I can put you at I-76 and East 160th Avenue, if that's okay?
3: Copy, myself, 370-570. 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
1: 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Kennywood 46, I'm on Kennywood 19 with Colorado temp 874-3239 out of Gray Jeep. 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
4: Broad Street and South. Quentin with Colorado. Maybe William Victor, Union 51 and a Black Monster 6.
1: Copy.
2: Yeah, from 583, we have somebody that is saying he's supposed to be armed with a switchblade knife about 6 inches long, and they stated that he kept reaching towards his waistband and looking up his shirt as if he had a firearm on him.
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4: Leon Colorado Boulevard and Cherry Blossom, Colorado, Frank Ida Victor, 1220.
1: I copy.
4: Dispatch Milliken at 89 correction. It's going to be Broad Street and North Harriet. My apologies.
1: I copy. Thank you, sir.
6: Anyone on this call not have an assignment from 382?
7: Blackberry
0: 115,
7: what bridge is
0: that
7: you?
0: Go ahead.
7: 582
0: can be mobile.
7: You still have it. Hey, from. Dispatch, you put my call in. Impending, watch your please.
1: Hey, from.
6: Can you come discreetly to North 9 Ave, D. David?

0: 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Did you copy?
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3: I copy.

0: Hey, I'm picking up a heat signature that keeps moving. I'm not really sure what it is. In that little ditch on the west, the east side of the bridge, there's an officer on the bridge right now passing by the little ditch.
1: 535, do you have direct?
2: Yes, that's ready for a second truck.
1: All right, Duke, 535, can you see flashlights with that? We have three officers down here.
3: 535.
2: Yes, ma'am. I will be at the 7700 block, State Highway 52. Break the plate.
0: Yeah, I keep zooming in. I can't get a good picture.
2: Colorado 10th. Stand by.
3: Copy.
4: Different 370. Can you confirm what side of the bridge on the north south of the bridge of the water?
0: East side of bridge, south side of the water. There's like a little gap, a little ditch on the south side.
4: Okay, that's where we're at. Do you see the three of us? Is that what you're seeing, or is it something else?
5: Is that 35 or 7?
3: Go ahead, sir.
0: No, I don't see any of you guys. I just see the person on the bridge.
6: Or it's 8489448 and it's going to be a silver present.
3: Copy.
7: 561, I'm on the bridge.
0: So if you walk back to that little lookout right behind you, the ditch is like right below you, maybe 20 feet.
3: 5737, this is my status.
1: All right, Jake, 535, I believe you're describing our location. We have three officers down here.
3: Good one, thank you. Copy again.
7: 535, can you hear me yelling at you?
8: Dispatch, 213.
3: 213.
8: We're UTL for that. Could you clear both units, Sam? And advise Chris.
1: Negative. We're on the southeast side in that ditch, trending away from the bridge.
3: I copy.
0: DFR is returning home for low battery. Do you guys need me to send another one?
4: Confirm if you could.
3: Lock 3202, units on Venus, left status. Copy, thank you.
1: It's from 583. We have a better description on the male. It's going to be a white male, 40s to 50-year-old, long hair, long beard. He has a ball cap on backwards, wearing sunglasses, black pants, and a black cutoff shirt. He is described to look like the Undertaker from WWE.
7: 561, I'm in contact with someone below the bridge on the east side.
4: 61378, we're going back to you.
7: Okay, I'm on the bridge. It might be a transient. There's a homeless camp down here, so I'm trying to confirm. I haven't seen him. I didn't hear him in the bushes.
4: Yeah, I confirm there's a single tent down there.
5: Dispatch, having someone to be suspicious.
1: So confirm you have not seen him, you've just heard him in the bushes.
3: 28.
7: Yeah, on that heat signature that I already picked up, that's right here. I think you guys are below me. Yep, there you are.
5: I'll be at the Heritage Inn out with a vehicle in the parking lot, Colorado Edwards, Edwards Zebra Henry, Lincoln 19, it's going to be on a gold sedan.
3: Howdy.
1: Dispatch, likely 202.
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We had 17th Avenue and 37th Street. It's going to be Colorado temporary, 890-3756. Looks like a dark green Acura.

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1: Well, 248.
0: Looks like the disturbance is going on two houses to the west of this location, 757. House is supposed to be empty, but there are people fighting inside.
2: Hi, Kathy. I'm not seeing anything on my NDT. Can you attach me to it, please? 224 Central.
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4: Dispatch 1278. If this is two blocks to the west, is this going to be a Boulder County call?
0: I'm checking. Response area does say Boulder County.
4: Copy. 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
0: I'll be en route to 2. 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

0: 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I am on scene, having difficulty finding the call address.
1: I copy. It says two houses to the left of this location. It has the number 757 in there. Not sure how that's relevant. Let me check the call taker.

0: 227-78. It looks like 7757 is going to be on the south side. There's a driveway just to the west of Wilkin Road 1 on the Oxford Road, which would be the equivalent of our Wolf County Road 18.
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3: 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I'm pulling into 7757 Wolf County Road 1.
1: I'll be on South Greeley and West 1st Street with Colorado temp 8924086.
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0: Dispatch 227, I got an abandoned house in the lot, and then I have a house that appears occupied in this lot as well. 7757, Will County Road 1, can we get some more information?
1: Yes, call taker said the house is supposed to be empty. I believe it's an abandoned house, but there are people hiding inside.
2: Dispatch 1224, can we have the call taker ask RP how they know there's somebody fighting in the abandoned house?
1: I copy.

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1: Hey, Special 224, you can fill everyone up.
2: Okay. No, you're fine, go ahead.
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0: 224. 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Fort Collins officer would like you to call him in reference to the plate you ran. His phone number is in line 47.
1: We have an open door on this abandoned house. 227 is going to try to make contact with the residence that seems to be occupied.
2: Copy, thank you.
0: 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You're welcome,
3: 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Dispatch, welcome to your next back door,
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0: Hey, we got 5 on this. 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
1: 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Well, deal was able to get up and run off. We'll be out with the car that hit it, break.
0: 7500 block of West Frontage Road with Frank, Paul, Victor, and Henry 06.
2: Dispatcher, 224.
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3: I got you.
2: Was Paul Taker able to find anything out? Where to code for here? It doesn't seem like anyone's home.
3: Well, parking is showing half mile east of officer locations per GPS. They can't see officer lights.

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2: Call taker is now stating Wells County Road 1 eastbound, drive straight down, first house on the left, people with flashlights outside of home.
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1: Highway 34 westbound, mile marker 108, Edward Tom Union, Mary 06, White Sedan.
2: Dispatch on 315 traffic.
0: Okay.
2: 115. East 158 on Bonanza Boulevard. Let's call out his plate, boy Frank Union, Edward 46, on the grid. Send in.
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0: dispatch, Johnstown 833 traffic. Units on this disturbance. Is anyone in contact with the RP?
1: 833, go ahead.
0: South 1st Street in Fremont. I'm basically in a minute on a white motorcycle.
1: 2330. 236, 224. 236. RP saying this guy's in a park that was one of the involved parties.
2: Basically, the guy that was trying to drive off was one of the involved parties.
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0: 48.
3: Dash 9, morning route.
4: I got it.
1: 547, I'm 548. I've got an angry male yelling threats and fighting with someone.
3: Copy, they're currently separated or together.
1: Looks like they're currently separated. Saw one leave and head to the neighbor's house.
4: Can you hear me, Sam? Attach me to 9-1.
3: Copy, I'll be around.
4: Hey, Daddy.
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2: 78224, this is on our side.
0: I copy, break. Dispatch, well, 78, can you reach back out to Boulder County or Longmont, whomever, let them know that this occurred?
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2: Dispatch, well, 224, level 3.
3: 547. 224. All units be advised, Greenway 1 is clear for Greenway 567.
1: Yes, ma'am. Can you confirm where the suspect left northbound from?
2: Edward Young, Nora, Charlie, 82, Gray Central.
3: Hey, sir. Copy.
5: 547-556, one of these individuals likely has been sick.
1: I copy. Is it going to be the RP or the suspect that left?
5: Very well, might be both.
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6: 833, I'm on Wolfgang Road 17, about to hit Pioneer Ridge.
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3: Throw me in contact with the Hispanic male green shirt. In a Mitsubishi vehicle. Vehicle plates are going to be Edward X-Ray Young, Adam 06,

0: 24/7 unit 20 dispatch, just be advised, the subject headed northbound on Elm, potentially took a left on Tipple Parkway.
1: Copy. Great. Other fire units responding. I'll be northbound on Colorado. If you can respond to the residents, I'll see if I can locate this vehicle since I'm right here.
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0: Howie. 168th Avenue and King. Call the plate, Sam, Nora, William, Frank, Lincoln, Adam, King on a white F-150.

0: Is that clear, Pop? Can I have one contact?
1: Copy.
2: Pretty proper, 7. It's going to be UTL, Northern Colorado to Pine.
1: 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Hey. 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

0: Two Google units are current copy and harassment in progress at 822 9th Street, the box. Five seventy in a unit track. It looks like a red truck with a tan lifted cover following girls around and catcalling them. It looks like it happened about 5 ago. Copy both units.
1: 570 is the truck still on scene?
0: It looks like the suspect is circulating the area.
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1: Can you show 833 on one side?
0: 843. And correction for 570 and 570. It looks like they're now north on 10th Avenue.
1: Copy.
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2: Dispatch on Sunday, 46 traffic.
0: Hi. 246.
1: 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You can change any four on the screen.
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2: I'm on 254, I-25 southbound, Federal Frank Charles Victor, Lincoln 56 on a green Mazda.
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1: 48. 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
1: Okay.
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1: Hey, from Mr. Do you copy on cold trespass at 5527 Wetlands Drive?
3: Dispatcher, 547, you can assign that to me. What are the notes?
1: This incident occurred at 2203 State of the RP. Saw a male prowling around the back door on his cameras.
3: All right, I will give him a call. I'm coming back on the story.
1: Copy.
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4: This is really 567, 115.
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3: East 168, the King as well. Carlos is late, Edward Tom, 060 and a black coupon.
1: Copy.

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1: Go ahead.
0: This is Metro 535.
1: Hi, sir.
0: Yes, ma'am. I'll be approaching Colorado Boulevard and Godding. Stand by for play, but it's going to be a great day.
2: Preempt me. I'll be routed to request for backup, and you can get the assault into it.
0: Possibly related to my last call.
1: Copy. Copy. Yeah, we just closed the other one as a duplicate, but I'll show you around.
3: This is Metro 548. You can attach me to him and show me around.
1: Copy.
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4: Attach an additional plate to my call. Charles Victor Nora 842. I believe it's mom and dad.
1: I copy.
3: That's 5547, copy of plate.
1: Go ahead.
3: Colorado, Edward George, Union, Ida 39.
1: I copy.

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1: 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Can you clear me, sir?
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0: Cool, 3115 is my house. Steeplechase and Ward, Frank Ocean Mary, Victor 26.
3: Good morning. Copy,
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0: 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Can you update the call address for this disturbance to 517 Weld County Road 18? And would you clear me your hour, please?
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5: 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Have a good night.
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0: 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You got a car behind you without a headlight?
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2: 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I was over on clearance, but I'll have adult males assigned.

0: 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Can you clear my comm and I'll have traffic west out 1st Street and Lippitt, Nebraska 78-BOY-550.
1: 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I apologize.
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0: Okay. Three five seven. Status.
2: Five three five. Hello, Kiwanis. We'll be on scene in CMC. Copy. Is that what we want to see?
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0: Flight 113 will be negative rotation.

0: Yes, Nashville, 230. I had a fraud activity at 1250 H Street earlier today. Can we reopen that? Put me back on it.
1: Okay, copy.

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0: 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The Edward X-ray Ida Queen 41 again, Edward X-ray Ida Queen 41, Silver Nissan.

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0: 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Please send an AOA to Brighton PD, asking to give me a call in reference to a fraud that occurred at 343 South 2nd Ave in Brighton. 027.
4: Yes, ma'am. I will be at the 7-Eleven parking lot on State Highway 52 in Frederick Way, and I will be out with Colorado 10th. 8489448. It's going to be a silver Subaru.
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1: 733.
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1: If they're in the neighborhood off of 7.5, that's going to be county's jurisdiction.
0: I copy all parcel lines.

0: 对，快刷针，对，看一下。
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1: Abram, it's going to be 05, again, 05.
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1: Yes, sir, since this is going to be county jurisdiction, would you like me to take you and 734 off it?
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0: Well, County Road 46 and 1 County Road 19 is Colorado Frank Paul Ida Zebra 06.
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1: World 7-8.
0: Eighty-five northbound at Main Street in LaSalle with Edward Tom Victor Frank 98 on a blue SUV.
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1: 7-8.
0: We're still continuing northbound about 35 miles per hour past 5th Ave.
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1: 248.
0: Just dispatch runs around 33. Can I get a second?
1: I copy. Break.
0: Clear Salmon Texan. Noise complaint, please.
1: I copy. Thank you, 948 attached.

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0: Hey, sorry, I just have a meet holding at the PD. 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May I show you twice?
1: Okay, 25, thank you.
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1: I copy, thank you.
0: What's up, Naval Alpha, adult male custody?
1: I copy. Seven 8 4 6 dispatch status.
0: Good for
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1: Flushing 322.
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The Highway 60 just to the east of High Plains, Colorado, Edward William, Idaho, William 64.

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0: 5837A. Hey, there's gonna be a male white running south down this road. I'm not sure if he's related.
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0: 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Would you like to meet me at the quick trip to rise my act more?
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0: I'll be stating neighbors at this address are playing music really loud and screaming.
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1: Hello.
2: I'm going to be Highway 257 in Eastman, Colorado, Charles Mary Young, Nora 86. Can you start me a second? Vehicle's going to be stopped in the middle of the roadway.
0: Yes, sir. I just have a check. We'll be pulling at 2418 Horseshoe Circle. It's going to be a safety bell for a potential suicidal party. Can I issue advice?
3: 2961, I'll be clear, Robert. You can attach me to 260 Henry.
0: I got me.
1: Yes, yeah, I'm working out of that.

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1: Log wages are 234.
0: Transform 24, query William, I apologize.
1: Log wages are 234.
0: I copy, I apologize.
2: Atlantic 0, code 4.
0: Copy, 1-3-4.

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1: 2 minutes.
0: ERP came, called back in. Would you like to stay with him on the phone?
1: Copy, I'll make contact with him. Thank you.

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1: 566.
0: It looks like two males that stole beer a week ago came back and stole beer again. It looks like this happened about 2 ago and they left on foot and worked around.
2: 8256, Plaza 909, Greg.
1: 566, I copy.
0: Oh, 130. I believe he's on clearance, sir.
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0: 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Can you claim your robbery and I'll be en route to 211 call?
1: Hi, Tommy. 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It's going to be that one for you picking up the
0: Hey, fine. Thank you.
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0: East 168 and clerking out. Flip call us late, Adam, Paul, Davis 49, White. Most ready.
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1: I'll be on Lower K Road 16, Lower K Road 5, with a red sedan. I'll get you a plate in a second.

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0: Copy. Pain is declared copy on a trespass in progress at 23rd Street, 7th Avenue at the construction site.
2: 535.

0: 9:55 a.m. unit to back in. It looks like an individual emerged from behind the tree crossing the fence line inside of the property. This happened about 10 minutes ago. The RP is not on scene and unknown where the suspect is at this point. They've left Southbound off 7th Avenue.
1: 5:35, I copy.
2: 5:33, that's the last.
0: Copy. 2:47:22. 182.
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0: 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Hey, sir.
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0: Hey, sir.

0: going to be Highway 34 eastbound, just to the east of County Road 13, Colorado Edward Zebra George, X-ray 37.
1: 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Dispatch 4-3-9-4, who's in contact? 8-9-4. Bradstreet and Dorothy Ave with 1 is the old male.

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2: Yeah.
0: 240.
1: I'll be around code to that Metaflex Echo.
0: Attach to the TAI. What are the injuries?
2: I got you. 22, can you preempt me, advise levels, and then attach me to 80? I got you.
3: Dispatch Hope 191, same traffic.
2: I got you.
4: It looks like the OnStar is speaking with the driver and they've got a broken tooth. That's about as far as we extend as I got.
0: I copy. I need to notify CSP and you notify me if there's any more injuries.
4: Yeah, I firmly do.
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5: Hey, can you ask Evans if they need assistance on this MetaSyst Echo?
4: Yeah, I firmly do.
2: And it's going to be a refresh.
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0: Copy. Thank you, Mitch.

0: swimming. 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
1: A4 medical is on the route. In route, would you like them emergent or routine?

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2: Bit suspicious on 3. Looks like it's going to be the same as my TA. Can you get that, please?
1: I copy.

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Thanks, Amelia. New Liberty in 7th with Colorado Charles Young King, Nora 15.

0: Well, 266 needed that copy on the disturbance at 1742 First Avenue.
1: 266.
0: This is an open line where we can hear a male and a female possibly arguing in a different language. The female is crying.
1: Okay, show me crying.
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0: 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William Boy Union 172 Boy.
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0: Hey, were we able to get any more clarification on address confirmation?
1: That's a negative. They're not answering call taker or interpreter. All we have is pulled this address from Rapid SOS within a 15 miles of accuracy.
0: Copy, confirming 15 miles of accuracy.
1: Luckily, 2325. Meters of accuracy, my apologies.
2: Luckily, 202 code 4.
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1: Yeah.
0: Take a truck. With plates, Edward George Victor 602.
2: I copy.
3: Now I'm in correction on the plate. Last three, Sam 02.
2: I copy.
3: Now I'm in Wendell Mill Lane on the C, on code 4.
2: Copy.
3: Please answer the 248.
2: 248.
3: Hey, can you just notify the trooper that's coming in? We're out to hear that there's a barbed wire all over the scene, so just be cautious where they park.
2: Will can I import it past that? I copy. Then for code 4, thank you. Copy.
4: 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We'll be in contact with you.
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0: Because that's what 365.
1: Well, 265.
0: We'll be at unit 6, and if you can change this to a domestic.
1: I copy.

A phone number is associated with a Nicholas Bordeaux. Has several mental health alerts stating he's contemplating suicide by cop.

0: 265, well, 230, also associated with his brother, Zachary Bordeaux, who has at least one bench warrant and also officer safeties for wanting to kill officers.
1: Copy, thanks.

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0: Two 226.

Dispatch, what can you aim for? 24. Can you show me a route to 2140 Birdie Way with an adult, a juvenile female starting mileage 61955? I copy.

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1: 265.
0: Yeah, can you pull a case number and air it?
1: Right, case number 6284. I repeat, 6284.
0: Copy, thank you.
1: You're welcome, 231.
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1: Okay, copy.

0: Bismarck 1248.
1: 248. Dispatch, what can you name in for?
0: I'm being route 2, break.
1: 5-4. On scene, ending mileage 61958. I copy.
0: 24, continuing. I'll be en route to the address directly southwest of 15250 Penrith 49.
1: I copy.

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0: Northbound 85 at the 251 with Georgia Plate, David Adams Zebra 7207. Silver Nissan sedan.
1: I copy.

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0: Just advising, we've got another call from the same RP, same open line, female crying, male in the background, then disconnected.
1: Hi, Captain. Can you confirm line 34 stating that the male's back?
0: That's affirm.
1: Copy. Show me back out there.
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0: 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Hi, Kitty.
2: This building appears to be abandoned.
3: I'll be the East Front Agent, 51 to Watson TV. Charles X-ray Young, Edward 3. Again, Charles X-ray Young, Edward 3.
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1: 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I'll be heading inside.

0: This is for 529. Can you update the court?
1: Go ahead, sir.
0: Charles, actually, Tom, and we're 3.
1: Hi, okay, I'm okay.
2: 265. 265.
3: They said it took off again.

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1: Go ahead.
0: Colorado David, Zebra, and line 7.
1: I copy.
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If you want to try and take 34 and head west that way.

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Highway 85 and 31st Street. Edward Lincoln Charles Sam 76. It's a gray Nissan Altima. Multiple occupants.

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1: 嗨。
0: 这个江波威波威一直有了。那你是不是先没说完。
1: 咖啡。
2: Yes, Nashville 265.
1: 265.
2: Can you preempt me off this and put me on that check while being on County Road 47 and a half?
1: I copy.
2: Zip Charger for 265.
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0: Hey, sorry, I believe I just located the suspect vehicle plumber disturbance. If you can just put me back on that call.
1: I copy. Would you like to be attended?
0: Yeah.

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1: Hi, Captain. Dispatch, will you attach me to 265?
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1: Northbound 85 at the 257. With Edward Robert Tom, no. Edward Tom Robert, Ida 99, white Nissan sedan.
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3: I'll have an adult male detained, and you can show myself in 266 back en route to the original address of the call.

0: This is West Houston, 822 traffic. 322. Highway 85, southbound, mile marker 243. Vehicle is not stopping.
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0: Copy. Dispatch, left 10-322, no longer pursuing. 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I didn't get a license plate, but it's a black Ford Escape.
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0: Dispatch, left 10-322, we stopped on Highway 85, southbound, landmarker 242, again, not pursuing.
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License plate will be Colorado, Frank, Ida, Tom, King 96. Could you also update the location to Highway 52 in Holly, please?

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1: Agreed.
0: East frontage and brewing. Stand by for flight. Flight that flight's going to be out of Arizona, Charles John Young, 5330 on a blue Dodge Dart.

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0: 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Can you elevate?
1: Go ahead.
0: Colorado, boy, Paul, Tom, 23.
1: I got it.
0: Express left 10322. 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

0: Evans 191, copy on a traffic accident, unknown injury at 42nd Street and Highway 85 southbound.
1: 191, you can enter the country, show me Morocco from my PD. Can you please enter the details?
0: As of right now, it just says it shows a traffic accident rollover. It is the party involved that is calling us, still getting further.
1: Copy.
0: 384. Dispatcher, this is 182. 182.
2: Preamp and attach me to the TA.

0: I am getting another traffic accident, unknown injury at Highway 85 northbound and 37th Street. This one stating a red car ran into a half-ton truck, and one was northbound, one was southbound. We're still getting further on that as well.
1: Dispatcher 22.
0: 22.
1: You're going to be in the 4200 block of Highway 85 southbound. All four lanes of travel are going to need to be blocked off. If you can get us additional units, please, and have med en route emergent.

0: Additional units for back end is 182 on a traffic accident, unknown injury at 42nd Street and Highway 85 southbound for traffic control.
1: Dispatch with Alley 71, I'm on scene. I have northbound Highway 85 shut down south of 42nd Street.
0: I got 92. 182.
2: We are being told that the male in the red van jumped the fence and ran westbound. If we can have additional units head that way and the form, we're still getting further.
0: I got it.
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0: The accident on 37th Street is going to be the same accident that's just south of here. I need you to be mobile in the area with the suspect.
1: South of 83 to South Side. I copy. Would you like me to attend the call?
2: Okay.
1: Copy. 8-4. I copy. Thank you.
2: This is not crazy. 8-4.
1: 8-4.
2: I can start that way as well, if that means you'd like.
1: Copy, Ray. And then 182, would you like assistance from Kersey?
3: Affirmative, 310 has this way to block off or divert traffic.
1: Copy, Ray. 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
1: 191.
0: I'm going to back up further to get the whole scene blocked off from where the skid mark starts.
1: Well, okay, thank you.

0: we can get another agency to respond to the intersection of Highway 85 northbound and County Road 394/County Road 52 to block off northbound 52, correction, northbound Highway 85 to divert traffic.
1: I can take that spot, but I'm just about another 4 minutes out.
2: I copy, Rick. Sally 7-1, did you copy that?
0: Affirm, cruise 844, LaSalle 71 direct. You're going to have to find a way around the crash, both northbound and southbound 85 are blocked, all lanes.
1: Yeah, I copy.
3: Evans 156, there's access to the crash site off the west part of the trip. Just come through the gas station parking lot.
2: Evans 156, dispatch.
3: Go ahead.

0: Please pardon me. Thank you.
1: Just to advise you, because you're kind of mobile in the accident area, we did get a stolen vehicle cold out of LaSalle. RP was not cooperative with the call taker. However, when sirens were heard in the background, the RP hung up. Our rapid SOS is pinging that phone at the Evans fast break as of a minute ago.
2: Okay. Thank you for the information. I'm in that area now.
1: I copy 341.

0: Let's not wait for 1404, Derek.
1: Good.
0: Yes, sir. I know you said the southbound lanes are blocked off. East northbound lane is blocked off as well.
1: A-firm coming through the crash scene, but if you can get through the crash scene, then if you can shut down 52 and 85 northbound.
0: I copy. Is the accident in southbound or northbound lanes?
1: There's a car on each side. One southbound, one northbound off the east side.
0: I copy. I'll try to squeeze by because the new route I'd have to take would add another 4 minutes to my arrival.
1: Yeah, there's room for you to get by on the southbound side.
0: Copy.

0: Plus de chance à l'approcher. Well, the two passes on that 25 northbound caller, Frank Queen Edward Zebra 7 on a gray Honda. Sorry, Toyota.
1: Good morning.

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0: Greg Rotman holding at 4476 Church Street for a party stating they're being violently threatened by three cops in the neighborhood with a shotgun and a compact bow.
1: I don't wear the party out in my call.
0: Hi, copy to my team. Currently speaking to our dispatch supervisor. We do a just transfer, please.
1: I'm sorry, can you repeat it really quiet?
0: I apologize. He's speaking to our dispatch supervisor. Would you like us to transfer him to you?
1: Yeah, you're on the supervisor. He knows me.
0: Hi, copy.

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0: In 919, there's two suspects looking into vehicles currently walking westbound.
1: Copy that.
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0: Okay, copy.

0: Project 548, copy to Harass at 8430 Row, please.
1: 548.
0: 548, it looks like the RP's friend is making threats to him over the phone.
1: All right, copy. You can show me on scene by phone.
0: I copy. We're still in line. Would you like him transferred?
1: Safer. Okay,

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1: 6-1.
0: It's a commercial burglary alarm at the ATM room motion detector.
1: Copy, show me, Rob.

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1: 191.
0: Yes, sir. Can you meet me on TAC, please?
1: Sorry, can you repeat your question?
0: Can you meet me on TAC or give my work cell phone, please?
1: Copy, I'll give you a call.

0: Fulton 335, unit tobacco and a disturbance at 830 Fulton Avenue, apartment 10.
1: Thank you. Can you clear me, Robert, and attach me to that?
2: 335.
0: VRP here screaming, yelling, crying, and doors being slammed.
1: Sure, copy. Can you show me around?
0: Copy.
2: 335, 10-5.
0: I copy, thank you both.

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0: Reference to AOA, can you just advise Fort Lauderdale that it's going to be an extended ETA until any of us can get out there?
1: I copy, I'll let him know.
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1: Copy.

Call in service to answer by from a ready report from CSP break. Continuing to be I-25 southbound from Highway 66. Again, I-25 southbound from Highway 66. It'll be a dark red sedan, license plate Lincoln, Union Charles, break. Continuing, the vehicle is swerving all over, almost side-swiping and splitting lanes.

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1: 432.
0: I'm sitting on the median at approximately 234, watching for the resident in question.
1: Repeat your traffic, I apologize, I have background.
0: I'm sitting at the median of I-25 southbound at approximately 234, looking for the resident in question.
1: I copy, thank you.
2: I-891,
3: 8-1-1,
2: if you want to go to
1: a
2: right rear.
3: Right rear.
2: In contact with
3: the
1: I copy.

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1: pop. See you guys.
0: Can you assign an AR case on us, please?
1: A severe case number is 1197. Again, 1197.
0: Copy, come for.
1: Thank you very much.

0: SF42.
1: Me too.
0: For the course of flight, it's a good flight. Are they confident on those first three letters?
1: I am unsure if they are confident on them.
0: Okay, we're ready to attack directly. But I wanted to check.
1: Copy.
2: Is that about 10:22?
1: 3:22.
2: Can you make me call Marisa?
1: Ava. Dispatcher, that's 22.
2: 22.
3: Will you show that southbound Highway 85, lane number 1, has reopened?
1: I copy.

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0: 432.
2: Plate didn't match up at all. I'll be heading back to the T-34.
0: The victim is, her ride is going to be coming in a Dodge flatbed truck. If you can keep an eye out for it and let them through, he should be coming from the south. He will be heading northbound. Hi, copy.
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0: Service unit, be advised, medical setting to 1062 Mount Oxford Avenue for a 61-year-old male conscious breathing who's out.
1: Can we copy? You can shut the mic.

0: 对，可能分离这个下去。
1: 过去这边。
0: Yes, sir, I just wanted to advise you. I just got a traffic complaint at kilometer 235. Stated that there was a smaller red little SUV that was going to be pulled over just before that exit.
1: Okay, copy ahead of the way.
0: Hi, copy. Thank you.

0: Hey, available Frederick, unit 2 current copy on traffic at unknown injury, Highway 52, I-25 ramp northbound.
1: 548.
0: 548, it's going to be a red sedan hitting a pole break. 432, dispatch, do you copy or act?
1: I copy. Do we have any indication of injuries?
0: Negative, not at this time.

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1: 53, I copy that last comment.
0: I copy.

0: 438-547 direct. Do you guys need any additional? I'm just on the street.
1: 432, I'm sorry, say again.
0: Do you need any additional? I'm just down the street.
1: Assistance with traffic will be great.
0: Copy. Dispatch, Roger Puffer, 70, copy direct.
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0: I'm on I-25 at Highway 52 with, looks like Frederick in a traffic accident.
1: I copy, I'll attach you.

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0: We just need you to leave traffic lane, please. I'm not too far away.
1: I copy.

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1: 844,
0: Los Elliot.
1: Just asked for 529.
2: Go ahead.
3: 529.
1: You start a tow for me.
3: Okay.
0: You are clear to open northbound lanes of travel, and then you are good to clear off of the scene if you would like.
2: Copy. I'll find northbound lane. I'll stop by and see if we have anything else.
0: Copy. Break dispatch. We'll tell you someone.
3: 271.
0: Number one lane of Highway 85 northbound is going to be reopened.
3: I copy.
2: Dispatch, where's the 844?
3: 844.
2: Can you turn me a case on, please? No need to.
3: I copy.

0: Butterfly, can I dispatch?
1: 529, Gaza.
0: Northside, tell me even route with a 30-minute ETA, if that's okay with you.
1: Hey, firm, thank you.
0: I copy, thank you.

0: Patlamay, we're 9 dispatch.
1: Owner.
0: Okay, 566, 583 status.
1: That's 4, thank you.
0: Yes, sir, I just have a traffic complaint at Highway 66, Wild Cairo 9.5. They are going to be going eastbound. It is going to be a white Chevy, license plate bearing David, Adam, Ocean 15. May I show you guys?
2: 67, 22.
0: Copy, thank you. 22.
2: Will you log that both lanes of southbound traffic have now been opened?
0: I got

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1: 432.
0: It appears the traffic complaint and the crash are related. We can go ahead and clear the traffic complaint from Sam, please.
1: I copy.

0: Just thanks for talking to me.
1: Talk to me.
0: Do we have a CRE up there?
1: Hey, from EJ, would you like it aired?
0: Yes, please.
1: I copy. It's 1082. Again, 1082.
2: That's crazy. April 4.
0: 1082. Thank you.
1: I copy. Thank you.
2: I'll be clear.
1: I copy.

0: 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Call 248.
1: 248.
0: Heard from 9.5 to Highway 85, and I'm UTL. Can you go make the back of this list?
1: Okay.

0: 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Alt 214.
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0: E315.
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0: All in service units, stand by for time call break. Evans 138. Pavel 919.
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0: Under 933. Johnson 843.
1: 843.
0: Johnson 831. Under 947. I copy 93, we're under 947. Johnson 831, I saw you key up and I think came over. Are you confirmed for time call? Under 947 for time call.
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0: I copy, thank you. Fireston, 741.
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0: 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I copy 960 or 961.
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0: 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All in service units, go for time completed, 532.

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0: Can you confirm for me, is Evans 138 supposed to be logged off?
1: He is indeed.
0: I copy, thank you. Break. All in service, you can go for a time call at 533.

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0: Cessna 11.
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0: Cessna 9, you show all lanes, both north and south, southbound traffic open.

0: Well, 265, call down a traffic accident at Highway 14 and Skylark Drive.
1: 265.
0: RP hit a deer. The vehicle is going to be camo wrapped truck, 20-foot flatbed with a 5x5.
1: I copy. Do we have any word on injuries?
0: No injuries were reported.
1: I copy.
0: Back right up.

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1: To break.
0: Patrick, repeat. Do you have any updates on the first?

0: Negative. All we have at this time is that it is an automatic crash notification, still showing 10 meters within Wilkes County Road 92 and Wilkes County Road 83.
1: 3535 and Unit 2 Mac. Copy on a suspicious holding 18th Street and Thames Avenue.
2: 535.
3: Right, copy. I'll be in my help. Will you answer that? I'll send it off my GST.
1: 535-566, it looks like a male is riding a sport bike, went toward the green dumpster with a flashlight, and then something sounded like he rode the bike back. It just happened 11 minutes ago.
0: 535.
3: 566, copy. Dispatch, 248.
1: 248.
3: We'll have an extended EK for this.
1: Copy.

0: Yes, Maxwell, 248.
1: 248.
0: That phone number ending in 5553 going to be for the Verizon company or for the owner of the phone?
1: I'm checking.
0: Copy, thank you.

0: Probably the call notes about male veteran saying he is not okay. I'm going to be stepping up to emergent. Can we try and get some sort of description of injuries? Well, 7-8, copy.
1: 7-8, if that was for me, I copy.
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0: I'll just wait on hold.
1: Okay, for it.
0: This message is going to me. 178. Harvey's advising, not sure of extensive injuries. Driver is out of the vehicle and walking, but he did roll the vehicle. They are on the north side of the road now.
1: I copy. I'll continue to merge them until we can get a little bit further.
0: Can anyone let me on duty attach me to the traffic accident with injuries? Show myself 91 and 82 en route to 3019 High Drive. 5 and 10. I copy.

Attention, Windsor units, 500 quarter route 1085 compassion drive number, Adam Edward 102, 87-year-old female, conscious and breathing, needing transport to the hospital.

0: The latest update is they're just in contact with the driver that's in the ditch with heavy damage.
1: Hey, Bobby. I'll be checking your number. 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
0: Waiting up for you. 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
0: One seventy, my apologies. Show all three units on safe.
1: 6-14.

0: 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Copy some plates.
1: 178.
0: Colorado Temporary 883733, brief. Edward Tom Robert 001. Colorado Temporary 887832, brief. Last plate is David Henry Sam John 76.

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1: Good morning, I'm logging into your service.
0: 7156, 1511, dispatch status.
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0: 619.
2: Yes, that's 1248.
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1: I copy.
0: The other deputy.
2: I'm sorry, leave that Highway 14.

0: West Valley 71 from Evan 22 on West.
1: Good.
0: Just an FYI, that stolen vehicle out of Los Valles is likely going to be our suspect. Have you contacted him at all?
1: Negative. I can try and give him a call. I doubt he's going to answer since he was uncooperative with dispatch.
0: Negative. Don't worry about it. We're going to head over to the house now. I can let you know for further in terms of if you want to take action on that or if you want us to add it into ours.
1: Let me give you a call on your work cell if you want to put it in call notes.
0: Copy.

0: according to CSP, they put in the wrong address. The officer is on the phone right now. So as soon as they get off the phone and contact their dispatch back, they're going to call me and let me know the ETA.
1: Yeah, thank you, sir.
0: You're welcome. Well, 204 dispatch. Well, 204 dispatch.
2: Go ahead.
0: Did you want to attach to the traffic accident 248 on? That's the only one I see on my screen, other than the one in Evans on 42nd and 85th.
2: Yeah, there was one on 14 just a little bit ago, but I'll take the one on 248.
0: Copy. I attached it.

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0: Can you show all three units moving to 1316 39th Street Court, correction on that address?
1: 1614.
0: 1614.

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0: 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Evans 178 dispatch.
2: One 178.
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0: On the 25-minute update for GSB, Grudden, Army, Delta Office.
1: 2-4, can you repeat? I had static at the end of that transmission.
0: Since GSB is 25 minutes out from 248, go ahead and clear me and go there. Go for briefing.
1: Copy. Evans 178, dispatch.
2: 178.
1: Google Earth likes the address, but CAD won't verify it. Do you have something else that could work?
2: Can you just put it on the cross street?
1: 628.
2: Thank you so much.
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3: I wasn't mentioned yet, but if you advise CDOT that one of their signs was damaged in the accident.
1: Six 28.

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1: 1511.
0: What kind of sign was it, okay?
1: Can be the right turn lane, must turn. Pole and sign were damaged completely out of the ground.

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0: is our 718.
1: 159.
0: 300, just one.
1: Yeah. Okay, well.

0: Evans 178. 182.
1: We will be in contact with the suspect outside of his residence.
0: 641.

0: Yes, that's 1248.
1: 1248.
0: I have one power line there over here. I'm getting you a number.
1: Copy.

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1: 248.
0: That toll is going to be ending in 7615.
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0: 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Could you advise of the traffic hazard at County Road 18, County Road 63, RP, stating there's a vehicle running unknown if occupied?
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1: Go ahead.
0: I attached you to your dispatch with a warrant with Greeley 583. I show you in dispatch status. Would you like to be attached?
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1: 1-5.
0: Arrival and same thing, beginning mileage or ending mileage. 12758.
1: 7-4.

Evans units be advised. Medical is on route to 2237th Street, unit 42, for a 64-year-old female, conscious breathing with a laceration at 710.

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0: Zone 3 garage door, no contact made with a key holder.
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0: 713.

0: Cruising 41 dispatch.
1: Go ahead.
0: The alarm company called back. They received a proper code and are requesting cancel. Do you want me to clear this?
1: Yes, please.

0: Evans 145, dispatch status.
1: Well, 236, well, 212.
2: 236.
1: You can clear off that and go home. I'll take care of it.
2: Appreciate it.

What units be advised? Medicals en route to 16293 Higgins Avenue. 65-year-old male conscious of breathing with breathing problems.

0: Just most for looking through tonight. Let me see.
1: Are you?
0: Just most for looking through tonight.
1: Good.
0: We attempt to contact that 1957 Trailblazer.
1: Copy.
2: That's what we'll be doing. That's what I'll say. Right. South Colorado, David, Zebra Lincoln 028 on a black Ford.
1: Copy.
0: This was for looking through tonight. Copy. Top tag.
1: Right.
0: Call the hotel 8834006 on a oversized flatline.

0: two parts. First one, unable to notify Morgan County REA. They don't have after hours. They're the ones that belong to that pole break. RP's wife is calling in asking for details. Her information's in line 37.
1: I got it. Thank you.
0: 10-23.

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1: Good.
0: Parties advised to move the trailer. We'll be checking back around 8:30. You can clear me soon.
1: Copy.
0: This is Lupton 329 business check.
1: Good.
0: Yeah, 107 Dale's Place. Code for emergency.

0: 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I have an animal complaint at 27055 Fifth Avenue in Gill. Did you want me to attach or just show you advice?
1: I'm advised. This show should be on by 8.
0: Copy, 734.

0: 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Can you send my check?
1: 178, can you repeat when you're in Texas?
0: I'm code 4. You can extend the time for my check.
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Dispatch, I'll put 113 traffic. I'll be out of Silver Maple and 168th with a Ford, white Ford, Colorado plate, Edward Union, Ocean, David 42.

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0: 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Just hold it for me. I'll get it when I can.

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1: 211, can you actually change that to a traffic accident and send to state, please?

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1: Well, 212.
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1: 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Evans 187 dispatch. 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
0: And dispatch 177. Am I reading this correct? You left 6 to 7 hours ago?
1: RP states there's an injured dog in front of their address.
2: Copy.
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0: We have a residential burglar alarm. It looks like it was the interior garage door.
1: Copy. Hang up.
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0: 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Please ask my call if I should be able.

0: 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Residents on scene, an accident, they request to cancel. 4-4 phone, please.
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1: All day with that Tesla at Iron Wheel and Honeybee Quark. Stand by for plate.
0: Thank you. Make sure you guys have a request for measurement holding.
1: 929 the plate, Colorado David, Edward Adam, Henry 77.
0: Copy, thank you.
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0: Can you change your address to this, to County Road 55 and Fifth Street and Gill?
1: 122, I got the one County Road 55, the last part was all muffled.
0: Fifth Ave and Gill.

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1: Okay,
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0: 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We got another call in at 512 Cherry Ave. There's some trouble. Alarm activate.
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1: We have a third and contact out that we're up.
0: 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Are you code 4?
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0: 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I was talking while you were giving me that.
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0: 306.

0: 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We'll go Oak and Collins with David Frank George Henry 56 is on a red Tahoe.
1: Patrick.
0: GMT 16, we're gonna be in the north side of the McDonald's parking lot.

0: Really 599, Greeley 339, copy on a disturbance at 1152 35th Ave.
1: 559?
2: 339.
0: Male and female are screaming. RP's reporting that she put a tampon in.
1: Copy. Can you confirm with the shepherd?
0: I'll ask the call taker.

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0: 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Female and her father are involved.
1: 599 copies.
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1: Copy.
2: 316, dispatch shots. 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
1: 509. 509.
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0: 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Copy on an animal complaint on 327 Darrell Road.
1: 27.
0: RP states ongoing issue. Dog keeps coming after RP.
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0: RP is 1148 35th Ave.
1: I copy. I'm on scene. Stage for a second.

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1: 972.
0: RP states their front is having a mental health crisis at this location.
1: Copy, you can attach me.

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3: 어디요, 저기?
0: Just as I say, the burglar 1488 on Longhorn Drive. It looks like it was an interior garage door rotation.
1: I'll be route to 4763 Will County Road 32.
2: 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You can show me advice. Thank you.
0: 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Thank you.
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1: That's it, Jean. Close it out. Thank you.
0: Thank you.
2: I'm sorry.
3: I'm out to NJC with my adult male custody. Beginning mileage, same as ending.
2: I'm pretty well.

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0: Can I show you about fraud activity at 6940 Staple Station? Chase Drive, Park 303 in Norfolk.
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1: Well, 204, copy on a shot fired, 16778, 12th County Road 100. Oh. 204. RP stating, area of Wild County Road 98 to the south, truck and trailer drove by, someone shooting an antelope from the highway, possibly antelope down in pasture.
2: 204.

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I copy.

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0: Pulling into the shopping center, Family Dollar, 26 Ave 10th Street. 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
1: 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Available unit to back hold 212 on a traffic stop at Highway 14 at Pawnee Road.
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1: All right.
2: 42.
0: RP is reporting that he's hearing screaming coming from underneath his trailer. He said this happened last night.
1: All right, I copy.
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0: 1023.
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0: I'll be out on a roadside assist with 884 David Queen Frank. He'll be on 34 and Kenny with 49.
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1: I'll be on with Colorado, Mary Adam Robert Mary Ocean Tong on a Land Cruiser. 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

0: and Caribbean meet 227 Park Street. 427. RPS questions about obtaining records from a case that occurred in 2018. Two away lane is clear and copy on a disturbance at 435 North 35th Ave.
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0: A woman was refusing to leave. She was supposed to be gone last night.
1: 59. We read in the notes that two dirt bikes from the south and I am not pursuing.
2: 430.
0: 10:43.

0: two available units. The clearing copy on us. That's in progress at the Walmart on 47th Ave.
1: Five nine.
0: There's a theft in progress with a trespass email.
1: Five nine, copy now.
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0: You have an NDT issue. Can you please hold me on to main service, District 104?
1: I got you. Well, 201 says.
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3: 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Go ahead and attach me. Once my computer's loaded, I'll take a look.

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0: RP states there's a lady outside the store who's previously trespassed.
1: One
0: 78,
1: we copy. Show both units around. 7732, copy on the suspicious 4623 North Bend Way.
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0: dispatch
4: status. 4. 10-57. We're on a follow by the PD. No need for checks, I'll be on clearance, so please, air. Any calls?
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0: 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No charges over here.
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2: Leaving the 34-hour block of 4th Street with Colorado, Edward Zebra George, X-ray 73, to Red Impala.
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0: Good.
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2: Greeley 195, Greeley 464, dispatch.
0: 195.
2: I'm getting a call at that same location for harassment progress. I believe it is related. Do you want me to append?
0: Yeah, from preempt me off of the restraining order violation, put me on that.
2: I copy.
1: 464 Central.
2: Copy.
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0: 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I'll be cut for.
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1: /195, I'm clear, Sam. Okay. Severance 418, dispatch status.
0: Copy.
1: 1131.
3: 195, 464. I'm closer to them.
1: Oh, yeah, much closer. Dispatch, you're only clear.
0: I copy, all clear, you and I, 464.

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1: Right.
0: Can you advise if that traffic accident is on the interstate, and if so, can you send it to CSP?
1: Copy. I believe state patrols were, but that might be given away and confirm.
0: Copy.
1: 1-3. Greeley 542, Greeley 195, copy on the suspicious of the McDonald's on 10th Street.
2: 542.
3: 195.
1: And off-duty well deputy called in and they said that it looks like someone that we posted on Facebook that we were looking to ID might be up at McDonald's.
2: 542.
3: 195.
1: Ultimately. 5-1-13, is that Chavez?
3: Code 4.

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0: two available units to clear and copy on an assault in progress at 2407 12th Avenue Court.
1: Copy, and I'll be clearing shortly, 19 to go.
0: Hi, copy, just advising, he did leave. He's no longer on scene, but this did happen about 3 minutes ago. Copy, and I copy. Hello, 41.
2: 413, can you get suspect information and direction of travel in the area?
0: Hi, copy.
3: Dispatch, 245. Well, 245.
0: 413, we're still getting direction of travel, but it looks to be a Hispanic male, about 54 years old, in a gray t-shirt, black pants.
2: Copy.
3: Well, 245, continuing. Reference this call I'm on. Can you call CSP and pass on the information in line 7, 8, and 9, and then you can clear me, Sam? Copy, will do.

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1: Brian.
0: I misspoke. RP is, did leave the scene, and that is his house, and he's still there.
1: Copy. No longer in the area.
0: That's Mayfair.

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1: Dispatch 1225.
0: 1225.
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1: 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Thank you.
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1: Two male single phone to begin with, I'll be momentarily around.
0: No worries, no, thank you.
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0: Tom County and Food Advice. We do have medical en route to 302 Sloan Drive for a 70-year-old not conscious breathing with a diabetic problem, aired at 11:53.
1: Turn 21, everybody.
0: Copy, thank you.
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3: Good.
0: Chicago Unit 3, medical en route 10 in Maverick on Laurel Way for an 89-year-old female patient conscious breathing. I'm having chest pain, aired at 11:53.
1: 42 management.
0: Copy, thank you.
2: I'm done here. I can start trying to make my way out there and cancel both you guys or send your calls.
3: DPW is there. 2425. I think I'm just a little bit ahead of you. I don't mind driving out there.
0: 7900 dispatch.
4: 10977 dispatch.
2: Okay.
4: Good. I have you as a recommend for an animal complaint, 1250 7th Street. How would you like to be shown?
5: 313, show me advice of the meet. I'll be calling them and maybe we'll meet in on Christmas if I'm headed that way.
4: Okay, show me advice. 1154.
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8: Well, 204. I know we don't have a pronouncement yet, but could you let an email see what we're going to have?
4: 214, if there's a little bit of interference.
8: Could you please notify the ND that we're probably going to have a suicide at that location since it's going to be about an hour and a half to perform?

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0: CAD doesn't have a Maplewood Park. And do you have an address?
1: I don't have an address. It's going to be Collar Parkway, Alabama.
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3: 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May I show you guys some of the animals and people just came up?
1: Thank you.
3: Thank you.

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0: 12-12, copy on a traffic accident, mile marker 252 and a half of I-25 southbound. You can show me advise, please advise state. Copy.
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0: 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RP states tenants left the home in the middle of the night and trashed it.

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1: Oh, 245.
0: Yes, Maxwell, I still haven't done anything.
2: Good.
0: You can take 212 off, and I'll be en route to that crash. We don't have to stay.
3: Can you air a case report number?
1: Currently doing that. Thank you.
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0: 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This was about 10 minutes ago.
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0: I'll be County Road 9.5 and County Road 24.5 with Edward Paul Robert Henry 87, James C. Pepe.

0: This is Kingsburg 65. I'll be en route to 354 Weston Ave in Lockbuoy. Server ticket, no need for them.
1: Windsor units, be advised, medicals en route to 1475 Main Street, 75-year-old female, conscious breathing with chest pain. 464, dispatch status.

0: Looks like Yorkie's going to be pulling into the PD, reporting somebody pulled up beside them and pulled a gun while driving. Weapon description is a black gun only. Suspect, Hispanic male, white shirt, red hair, facial hair, and are now in the parking lot.
1: Copy. Where's the suspect?
0: 436, we're getting further. I'll put that to the call taker.

0: 436, the RP is no longer in contact with the suspect. Last seen headed down 10th Street.
1: Copy.
0: Evans 187-145, dispatch status.
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0: 1242. It's going to be a white Dodge Ram 1500, still working on direction of travel.

0: 392, it's going to be westbound on 10th Street. Again, white Ram, 1500.
1: 436, I copy.
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1: Dispatch, what's your citizen contact? What's your honor? From 49th Street and 54th Street Road, the black male, white beater, and blue jeans. Seventeen, 12:41.

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0: 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The Crossroads and Tipton Farms, Colorado, David, Tom, John, 19.
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0: We've got a bird farm, a Rosie Rose auctioneer's, may I show you guys?
1: Yeah, from Peggy.
0: Copy, thank you.

0: 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I am iMotorsports for a 25-year-old male patient conscious breathing that crashed dirt bike and has a bone contusion at 1247.
1: 47 advice.
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0: Approximate 9,000 block, Montana Road 49, Colorado, Charles, Mary Henry, Sam 35, 10, Toyota.
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0: 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Hello, 1037.
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0: 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It looks like all we have right now is that a male is reporting that his brother's trying to fight him and he keeps disconnecting.
1: 10 units, be advised, medical is en route to 805 Compassion Drive. 86-year-old female, conscious and breathing unknown.
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1: Copy. That's what's in your traffic. 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That's what's in your traffic. 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

0: 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We've got another one of those alarms coming in.
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0: this is going to be a two-car, possibly head-on. Looks like one of the drivers may have possibly been previously unconscious. We'll have fire medical started that way.
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0: Now, can you put a note in there about this alarm that keeps on going off at 512 Terry at our annex building? There is a work order in. There'll be in on Monday. And any further alarms there, you can just air it, and then we'll periodically be checking the building.
1: Copy that.

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2: Hand me 26.
0: Roger 14. Owl Squad, both got a red port. David Zebra Young, follow the street line on the left explorer.
1: Can you show me on scene, please, on your truck? Okay.
2: 1313. Dispatch 5732.
1: Correct.
2: Can you show me advice of the traffic hazard, and can you advise Zeta as well?
1: Copy. Really, 1368, dispatch. I have an RP that was wanting to report that one of the vehicles in reference to the estimate was speeding prior and would like a phone call.
3: Copy. We'll call her in a bit.
1: Any available Tacoma units to copy on a truck deck that earned an injury from at Boulevard East at 25 Furniture? Tacoma 427, could you repeat? You were garbled.
4: In route.
1: Copy. It looks like paramedic 206 witnessed the T-bone accident while they were reporting.
4: Okay.

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1: 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Copy, thank you.
0: 1317. 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
0: 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Thank you.

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0: I'm getting out to 542's location. I've got 392 and 413 with me.
1: I copy. Dispatch 413, can you log a plate? Right. David, Mary, Cam, start 36. How do you like myself? 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
2: 412. The Highway 85, mile marker 245, with collar of plate. Adam M. George, Henry 03, Rune GMC Terrain.
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0: 7178 dispatch. Copy on a traffic accident. Highway 34 bypass eastbound. Eighth Avenue.
1: Highway 7.
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0: 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Edward Tom, Union 023.
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1: 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Cancer 65 traffic.
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1: Evans 145.
0: Were you able to change that address? 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
1: Hey, permit should be changed. Just showing this such on my side.
0: Copy, can restart my computer. Thank you, sir.
1: You're welcome. 13 for you.

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1: 589.
0: This looks like a two-vehicle accident. RP was rear-ended. The white Chevy truck was playing with someone and then ran into RP. The truck is attempting to leave.
1: Copy that, copy.
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0: 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Really, 542 dispatch call?
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0: All 212. The cash may have a traffic accident. It's going to be a cash line front. Show me on Flint. 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

0: Kingsburg 625. Kingsburg 629.
1: Yes, sir.
0: Head my way. Head my way, would you please?
1: Okay. I'm 4922.
0: No problem. Routine.

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1: Go ahead.
0: Referencing the medical assist, I was wondering if we have an ETA for when a patrol unit can get there.
1: I'm not with my computer right now. You can go out of sector for that one.
0: I copy. It looks like all patrol units are currently on a call, but I'll take the next available.
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5: 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Papers stated he moved the trash and the owner attacked. RP disconnected. We're unable to get third one again. GPS used base 2 meters. Back to 646.
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calling in as we advise. We do have a menacing in from Broomfield. They are coming up northbound on I-25. We've got a brownish SUV, plates unknown. We have a large driver. Driver showed a gun, our original RP. Officers are going to be in the area.

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1: 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Paired up 1402.
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0: 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There should be a lady who's fallen down. Can't get up right now. No further on.
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1: Sure. 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
2: You have the Millican Intermediate School playground. I'll head that way now.
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0: 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Medical is around 640 5th Street, 79-year-old female, conscious breathing, having chest pain.
1: This is Metro, like 890.
2: Good.
1: What's your 204 status? I spoke to the RP. Everything was verbal, nothing physical. I'm trying to clear both units.
0: Even 311 dispatch.
3: You should clear William. If you could do that, please. Thank you.
1: Hey, from 1424.
4: 311.
2: Copy.
0: Would you like me to clear the medical at Heritage Market off, or would you like it to stay on?
4: You can actually go ahead and clear the traffic stop, Tom, and then I'll still be on the medical.
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1: Can you pass all the information in the traffic accident with injuries onto CSP? They told me they will get to it whenever they get to it, but they just need all the information that I put in the call.
2: 1429.
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1: 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All 222.
3: Highway to 5 southbound, Joe P. Martinez, Colorado, Frank Queen Young, Mary 96, down at Gray, F-150.
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2: 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Right by CSP on traffic. 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

0: All units be advised, fires in Route 21406, Will County Road 18 for a vehicle fire in driveway. LaSalle 870 dispatch, copy on a mental health crisis, 286 South 5th Street, why?
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0: RP State's friend at this location told them that they were going to OD on anxiety meds.
1: Hey, 78 copy. 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And do we have a corresponder around by chance?
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1: Alley 70, I see the call now. 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
0: I will be entering the backyard.
1: Copy. Matt is asking for clarification. Can they clear off the call?
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0: Highway 5 southbound, A Street, Colorado, Nora, Queens, Queens, 718, then a yellow Jeep.
1: 1509.

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1: Negative. 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
1: Well, the NSB advised medicals are route to 1819 Birch Avenue, apartment 18, for a 76-year-old female, conscious and breathing, sick person, area at 1520.
0: 520 traffic will be 100 block 22nd Street with David Frank Ida, David 08, on a white Hyundai. Dispatch
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Highway 5 southbound Hay Street, Colorado, temporary 874-5452, down at Gold Honda Accord.

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1: Go ahead.
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3: Performance.
0: I have information from Verizon that last pinged at 1518 with a latitude and longitude of 39.
2: 1539.
1: Copy. Can we get a exact location for that coordinate?
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0: Those coordinates are pinging to Encampment, Wyoming, be about 2 hours west of Laramie.
1: Copy. Can we go ahead and send this to whatever agencies going to be covering that area? Our check-all being party should be in that area.
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0: Highway 85 northbound, mile marker 266, Frank Young David King 07, Red City.

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0: Carbon County, Wyoming is notified of the coordinates and they're going to search for a person.
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0: Here's your stray dog walking on the roadway. It's not a dangerous dog. It's white in color. RP's trying to get in the vehicle, but can start getting hit by traffic.
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0: Highway 52, Alexander Road 31, with a trailer unknown plate.
1: Information still coming in from RP State. A Jason Hardy is scaring kids, almost hit her with a car. A bluish gray Nissan.
2: 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Just remain around.

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0: RP's just wanting phone contact to know when Officer Myers will be on next.
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1: 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I'm 1 minute away.
0: 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Can you actually check Circle K for... It's going to be like a gray Nissan sedan.
1: 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I will have that one.
0: 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It should be a Sentra.

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5: Turning the traffic with the Nissan Sentra, 5th Avenue and Highway 85. David Frank, George Robert, 26 on a white Nissan Sentra, 1
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4: Highway 392, Woken Road 43 with Charles, Tom, George, Young, 77 on a blue Super Instant.
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0: Can you give me Evans 178's location with that vehicle?
1: 305th Ave and Highway 85.
0: Copy. Show me around, sir, please.
1: 1625.
0: This works just out of 70.
1: What's Highway 70?

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1: Section 26.

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1: 278, guys.
0: Yes, sir.
1: Just missing on 105, correct?
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1: Southbound, line marker 289, Wyoming, 270 passengers for 62 Union Henry.

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0: Copy that.
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1: Copy.

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0: Can you put LaSalle 870's phone number in my call?

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0: Chief Arts, I added the phone number to your call, and FAA is researching the helicopter. I'll get you more info once I get that from them.
1: How many of you?
0: 1338.

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0: 502.
2: Highway 85 northbound, mile marker 266, Adam Victor Adam Roberts 47, Whitney.
0: 63.

0: From 28th because of the 2000 Crestview Drive for a 24-year-old male patient conscious breathing that is having a seizure. Heard at 1639.
1: 3 3 5.
0: Okay, thank you.

0: 7, 180, 187, just got shot.
1: What thing is code 4?
2: Greeley 520 units back on a disturbance at 1911 Habitat Lane.
3: 520.
2: There's two people arguing in Spanish. They hung up because they called 911. Were able to call back with a disconnected phone.
3: 520, I copy, and I'll take us in the second when they break.

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0: 311.
2: Do you want to give me a call regarding this check well-being? This JV did with check well-being on. What was last seen in the county area?

0: Well, 247 dispatch. 247. It looks like the tail number I got from FAA is the same number that you have in the call comments. They said we should check with the Denver flight standards to see if they have any more information.
1: Copy. Thank you.

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0: I have a mutant pending and even officers requesting a call. Should I show you advisor or should I put you on it?
1: Advice.
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0: Yeah, I'll be under citizen contact at Ptarmigan Street and Torrey's.
2: Highway 85 northbound, mile marker 266, silver sedan, new visible plate.
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4: Hello.
0: Still need it back.
4: 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This is for some street call.
0: 544, can you please attach me to 5?
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0: RP states there's some bullies in the neighborhood. A kid also pulled a knife on them. Discuss people first.
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2: 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I'll be on Fallen Road and Fallen Parkway.
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3: 269.
0: Changing the address of my call to the Circle K and LaSalle, send it back over to them.
3: 1359.

0: The male on board, protective custody, transport him back to the Hartfield location to pick up his belongings, getting mileage 102823. Dispatch call
1: 270.
0: 273. 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Can you confirm with Eaton if we still need to contact him since he's in contact with the runway crew now?
1: Copy, will do.
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1: 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All right, copy.
2: 1702.
0: Okay, thanks.
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1: 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Well, 247, copy on a traffic accident, hit and run, 32511, Bluff County Road 380.
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1: RP staying a vehicle ran over RP fence all over yard and took off. Break. Pickup happened yesterday afternoon.
3: Can you show me advised and advised date at the field, please?
1: Copy.

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1: Thank you, Eric.
2: Well, 222 dispatch.
0: Go ahead.
2: I should advise of the check while being impending at Valiant Detox Center.
0: Hey, please send me advice.
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1: Well, 6-1, is that person at that detox center?
0: Let me confirm. That's a negative. He walked out at 8 a.m. this morning. They don't know where he's at.
1: Okay, can you change that to a meet? And I'll just call.
0: Copy 6-1.
1: Special 6-1. Sorry, can you call Jeffco and see what they need me to do?
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1: It looks like we had a check while being at the same incident with the same person at 8:03 this morning. I'm not sure if they got their information crossed and just decided to call us again with it because they saw it pending. They didn't clear it off, but it looks like we've already handled the situation.
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0: Tina calling.
1: Well, could you put in my call address to 15600 Henry?
0: Okay, Tina.

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0: 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But just to confirm, you said 15600 Henry Street.
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0: 4950, unit back. I'll be on it, served 1500, it's drive.
1: Alright, so you can attach one drone here out and see all the information.
0: RP, please, their granddaughter is free. Thanks.
1: Copy. Roger 963, you can attach me.

0: 10978963, suspect is a Hispanic female, 18 years old, riding pajamas with Richard.
1: Copy. Here's my gentleman's 145 traffic.
0: 7145.
1: Show me at 2800 West 11th Avenue Northbound with Edward Adam, George Frank Fakes. It could be a black Mazda, I don't know.

0: such and such, have
1: you? Alex.
0: I do apologize, but for this call, can we send it back to county to the 34th Avenue address, and I will notify them as well.
1: 1737.
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1: 311.
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1: What's that like, Dante?
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0: can you clear me, Robert, and go ahead and log off for the night? Happy night.
1: He was also 1728.
3: Be in the 1900 block, 21st Avenue, template 877-863. Looks like there's 21.

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1: D69, you can pass.
0: Copy. You want to clear off the meter, just leave them pending?
1: Very damn.

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1: Evans.
0: 72, 31.

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1: Hello.
0: 1731.

0: So that's really 567 traffic.
1: 567.
0: I'm going to be in the 1600 block of 83rd Ave with David Charles Mary. David 71 is going to be a blue top. Looks like 200.

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0: Tango 5, I really PD that we do have this party protective custody and have them give me a call, or if they can go by the residence of the RP and see if they can make contact.
1: Okay, 35.

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0: Harpy's son is drinking and it's getting out of hand. She is reporting that he can be violent.
1: 561, copy.
0: 1736.
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1: 1736.

0: Wahoo and Kingsburg units, be on the lookout for a felony menacing that was passed along from Adams County. Last seen from I-76 and East 120th, 5 minutes ago, it's going to play Acura, non license plate. Hispanic male with a mustache and Edgar type haircut. It's going to be a black shirt. If contacted, hold and notify ADCOM.
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0: Show me the 2500 block of 32nd Street westbound with Adam Victor Charles Queen 74 via White Kia Soul. 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
0: 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If you can see if all third county can't respond to us first.
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1: Status. 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
1: Okay.
0: 145, go ahead. Dispatch, count on 431. Fort Lupton 322 is requesting an Evans officer give a call to their work cell and then meet them at the address.
2: Copy.
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3: 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Can you log me in and put me on a detail at Brigsdale School? 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
5: 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Can you advise Eden, Alton, and then clear it off? 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

0: They're transporting this juvenile over to his mother. 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